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Throwing that one on for Corey in Draper. That's right. He's in Draper. Wanted to hear Bush. Oh, God. I amuse myself sometimes. It's X96 and Noah Kahan.

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0: 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If you want to win those tickets, you can score with Radio From Hell tomorrow morning. Details about that show and all of the other ones that are lining up like crazy for this summer can be found on x96.com. I'm Todd Newcomb, and I am in the mood, well, to do whatever you want, which is hopefully play some Green Day and 21 Pilots for you.
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0: X96, I'm Todd Newcomb. I've been in broadcasting in some form or another for 38 years, and I don't think that at any time in my career I've had to say the sentence, owl pellet dissection class. I don't think I've ever said that, ever, broadcast or not. Anyway, that's part of what you can find at the World Oddities Expo that's going to be coming to town the 23rd and 24th at Mountain America Expo Center. And yes, it's living up to its name. I saw that on their website, some of the ticket add-ons. Anyway, this is going to be cool. And it's a peculiar paradise of all things strange, odd, and unusual. I'm thinking I need to see this just to believe it. You can get more details at x96.com. But yeah, you can take part in the owl pellet dissection class.
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X96, Doug Wilde stepping until midnight. Lots of good stuff coming up. The 801 at 801. We've got some sweet tunes. Johnny Cash, Primus on the way. And of course, we're going to talk Kilby Block Party, which is kicking off on Friday. This next song, Modest Mouse, they'll be here Friday. This next song is dedicated to somebody that we all know, and she's a complete mystery. Amy, she's been hitting me up for a roof for the past year and a half. This one's for you. It's Modest Mouse, Picking Dragon's Pockets, X96.

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Can you imagine? And it's terrible. It's not good. X96 is 100% human. 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

0: X96, I'm Doug Wilds here. It's officially hot. It's really hot. 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

They're working on a new album, and they're going to be here in September. Maverick Center, Weezer, we're talking about. X96, I'm Doug Wilde here. Time for a classic. Primus is actually going to be in town as well, May 26th. Les Claypool is bringing the entire circus. We're talking the Frog Brigade, the Claypool Lennon Delirium, and of course, Primus. Let's do a classic right now, X96.

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It's a song for his dad. It's called Until the Sun Explodes, X96.

0: The Clash with Squatters Calling. I know. Dumb Doug joke. Ha ha. Hey, join Bill Allred. 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All right, coming up, we've got Young the Giant, Dead or Alive, and tonight, 8:01 at 8:01. It's been a mystery up until now, but tonight, it's me. I play music too, and we're going to play a song that I released a little while ago. So there we go. I'm also a member. Feels like a hair club for men spot. That's coming up for the 8:01 at 8:01. Pierce the Veil Blink is coming up next. X96.
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X96, Doug Wilds here. Coming up, 801 at 801, playing local music. And tonight we're featuring something out of my personal collection. Seriously, I play music too. I'm not embarrassed about it. Right now it's Young the Giant, X96.

0: Ogden, Salt Lake City. The biggest talent from the 801 hitting your speakers at exactly 801. Well, kind of. Keeping exact time is kind of hard.
1: 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I mean, last week I played a band from 1994. So if you've been in a band or if you're in a band, shoot me your stuff. 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So tonight, earlier, I told you guys that it was a mystery artist. Well, I was kind of being coy. Actually, I'm a musician. I feel like this is a Hair Club for Men spot. I'm a musician. I've been playing for a while, and I record my own stuff as well. So tonight, I thought I'd pull something out of my shoebox of songs. This is one of mine. It's Doug Wild with The Rat. X96.

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That is The Rat. That is my personal song. 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
14: 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It added up to be too much.

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It's going to be a mystery, and I'm going to find out who Amy is. She's been texting me for like the last year and a half about my roof. Doug Wild here with some Jude's Green Day and Muse. Oh, is Amy texting you too? Okay, that's what I thought. Here we go with a new one from Muse X96.

0: Well, it's not Beverly Hills, but it's pretty damn close. Ogden. Todd Newcomb's going to be broadcasting live Ogden on this Saturday, 3 to 5 p.m. at the Monarch Historic 25th Street. They've got the Two-Bit Moto show. For those of you that love riding, I love riding. I really do. It's one of the biggest motorcycle art shows, and they've got the Two-Bit Moto show happening, powered by Utah's motorcycle lawyers, the Law Tigers. So go check it out. Todd Newcomb, 3 to 5 in Ogden this Saturday for the Two-Bit Motor Show and X96. I've got some Nine Inch Nails. Nirvana, Green Day is coming up next.
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All right, this next artist, Jutes from Canada, won a Juno Award for the Best Breakthrough Artist of the Year for blending pop punk, emo, and rap. So you be the judge. It's Jutes with It Takes Two, X96.

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0: Gorillaz, they're going to be in town October, Delta Center. It's going to be a great show. Speaking of shows, all week, you can win tickets from Radio From Hell to see Foster the People Friday, September 18th at America First Field with special guest Goth Babe. I wonder if winter will be here in September. Just a serious question. Hey, coming up, Dexter and the Moon Rocks. I've got a request for those guys, some 21 Pilots. We're going to mix it up with, let's do some Rammstein. I'm feeling very German for just a moment. X96.
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The Strokes, Cage the Elephant, X96, Mr. Wild, Hear No Doubt, Dirty Heads, Rammstein on the way. And this next song, it reminds me of a restaurant in Delta, Utah. A little town with one stoplight. The Rancher. That's what it's called. The Rancher Cafe. That's what this song reminds me of. It's Semisonic, a classic on X96.

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Speaking of restaurants, I had lunch today at a German restaurant, Siegfried's Deli, downtown Salt Lake, right over by Capitol Theater. And that's what inspired me to play some Rammstein. There we go. Hey, Dirty Heads in town with 311. 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

0: No doubt. They're actually doing a residency in Las Vegas at the Sphere. And I've seen some of the graphics for the show, and they're really, really good. Hey, if you would love to win some money, and maybe you can go see No Doubt at the Sphere in Las Vegas. I think tickets are like around $1,000. Well, maybe for two tickets. But we've got the money, so you can go. So how about this? We want more listeners, and you want $1,000, so you can go see No Doubt in Las Vegas. So how about this? We'll bribe you to listen to this radio station. This is the way it works. 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

I think this is the coolest and weirdest thing ever. You know, I'm on board with weird things. This next band, they have a Cheez-It mosh pit. The band has well-documented obsessions with Cheez-Its. Major gigs, festival gigs like Austin City Limits Music Festival. The lead singer, James Tufts, routinely throws a box of crackers into the mosh pit before kicking off the show. We're talking about Dexter and the Moon Rocks. Check it out. It's called Freaking Out X96.

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0: Keeping it weird in the 801. What's happening, Mr. Wilds here? If you love, Bigfoot memorabilia, if you love vintage horror film memorabilia, well, you're going to love this. There's an expo that's coming to town May 23rd and 24th at Mountain America Expo Center. It's called the World Oddities Expo. There's going to be tattooing, entertainment, stuff that you can buy, lots of really, really cool art. It's like Halloween came just a little bit early. X96.com has more details and ticket links. We'll get back at it. Somber Collective Soul, Biba Doobie. That's coming up next.
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All right, there's a first for everything, right? Well, French authorities are warning people to beware of drunk deer. I guess it's drunk deer season. Drivers are being warned that their unpredictable behavior could be very dangerous. So just watch out for drunk deer if you go to France. Yeah. We've got Somber Panic at the Disco right now. Beba Doobie, X96.

0: Give Me a Word. That is the name of the new Collective Soul documentary. It's really, really good. Ed Roland does a really good job of telling the story of how the band came to be. What's going on, Mr. Wild here? I've got room for just a few more requests, 33986, and reach out through the X96 app. You can drop me an open mic. In the meantime, 3 days grace. Green Day is up next.
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Adam Gagné, lead singer of 3 Days Grace, he left his childhood while his high school band for a few years and was welcomed back with open arms. 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I've tried.

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0: Hey, if you like motorcycles, you got to go join Todd Newcomb on Saturday. He's going to be broadcasting live for the 2-Bit Moto Show. This is a really cool podcast powered by Utah's motorcycle lawyers, the Law Tigers. They're going to be doing a podcast at the biggest motorcycle art show up in Ogden at the Monarch on historic 25th Street. 2-Bit Moto Show. 3 to 5, Todd Newcomb on Saturday. Go check it all out. It sounds like it's going to be an awesome time. Coming up, Evanescence, Pierce the Veil, and a Kilby Block Party artist, Turnstile. They'll also be taking the stage this weekend.
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I was with Todd Newcomb when we heard this song for the first time, and we looked at each other like, wow, this is totally South by Southwest in Austin, big music festival. 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

0: Their album coming out next month. It is fantastic. I've had the privilege of previewing it, and it's definitely worth the download or physical copy, whatever you jam to. They'll also be in town in August. Speaking of shows, X96 presents Yellow Card. Yellow Card's going to be here May 21st at Betty's Plaza, America First Filled. Newfound Glory, Plain White Tees also on the bill. Todd Newcomb's got your chance to score some freebies. Doug Wilde, I've got the neighborhood, and we're going to wrap up the show with Kevin Parker, a.k.a. 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

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Can't

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0: Hi, who's this? 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

You're never gonna believe this, but unfortunately, there are songs made by artificial intelligence and spewed forth by automated algorithms. We play music made by humans, selected by humans, and listened to by humans. This

0: 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Heck yeah.
1: Here's some reasons you might need to win $1,000 from X96. You're planning a road trip to Moab. A massive car fire just destroyed your family vehicle. And yes, that actually happened to me. When it's Taco Tuesday, you can get 1,000 tacos. Need I say more? 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
3: Okay, let's get Trent on the line. And
4: it's time once again to talk with Trent Falcone. He is Mr. Live Nation. Good morning, Trent.
5: Good morning. How are you today?
4: I'm really not all here. I'm kind of, I'm just sort of like drowsy today. Mm. Like I could just sort of, if I just stopped talking and put my head down, I'd fall asleep instantly.
6: Yeah. Well, you're on the radio, so don't do that.
4: Well, I know. I've been, yeah. You know that drowsy feeling though?
7: Oh, yeah.
8: Every single Monday.
4: Yeah. I've just been fighting it all day today. I don't know what's up.
7: It's called getting up at 3 a.m.
8: Uh-huh.
4: Yeah.
5: It sounds like I'm going to have to send you another bucket of hugs.
4: Oh, that would be so nice.
5: Hey, right?
4: Yeah, hey, Trent, you must know what it's like that you have late nights, right?
7: Yeah.
5: Yes, I'm always tired. I'm with you, Bill. Yeah. I can't sleep anyway, so I'm with you. Oh. I'm always drowsy.
4: Well, if you can't sleep, that's a good thing, I guess.
5: You know what's going to wake you up, though?
4: What?
5: This week of music, my friend. Listen to this week. You ready?
7: Yeah. All right, what do we got?
5: Okay, so tonight, Youngblood at the UCCU Center in Orem. Mm-hmm. This show has been sold out for months, mm-hmm. and I was told last night they just released a few seats, so if you were trying to go to that, you still have a chance. That's tonight. There are still seats available.
7: Yes.
5: Thursday, May 14th, Jason Bonham's Led Zeppelin Evening. That's at the Union Event Center. Friday, May 15th, Arms Length at the Depot. Saturday, May 16th, you've got Baby Keem at the Union Event Center. That one is actually sold out, so you're out of luck.
7: Mm.
5: And we're going to give you Sunday off so you can go to Kilby Block Party and see the greatest band on the bill, American Football. So if you're going to Kilby Block Party, go check them out. It's the
4: American
5: best part of the
4: football.
5: Day.
4: Mm-hmm.
5: Oh, you're going to love them. Trust me. All right, on sale Friday, 10 a.m., Coheed and Cambria coming to the complex. That's September 30th. The Green coming to the Depot October 13th. MC Magic and Ol' Rob they're going to be at the Depot October 17th. Switchfoot with another great band, Anne Berlin, coming to the complex November 19th. And right around the corner, coming to the Maverick Center May 18th of 2027, it's Niall Horan.
4: Wow.
5: So be sure to jump on that.
4: Yeah. I would imagine that'd sell out.
7: A lot of shows.
4: Yeah.
5: No, it'll definitely sell out. But, man, I mean, today is May 13th. Mm. So, unbelievable.
4: Thank you, Trent. Let's all try to get some sleep, okay?
5: Mm-hmm. Amen to that. See you next week, guys. Thanks.
6: Thank you, Trent.
5: See you.
8: All right. I've got some other things.
7: Yeah. Yeah. What do you got?
8: The Bug World exhibit at the Natural History Museum of Utah still going on, along with at the Natural History Museum. You also have the Utah Food Festival. It's going on all weekend, so you can check that out. Plaza Palooza at Snowbird still happening all weekend. The Sound Bites and Sunset Market at Mill Creek Commons is going on. The Kilby Block Party is happening this weekend, which I know you're super excited about.
6: Mm-hmm. I got a press pass. I got to walk around and hold it in people's faces.
8: Heck yeah. take all the best videos. Living Traditions Festival is going on at the Civic Center. You've also got the Salt Lake Art Show at the Mountain America Expo Center. And then the Woodland Fairy Festival is starting over at Gardner Village. Mm. No, this one is, I think this one is down south. I will double check that, but the link is on the website. Friday, you've got Kevin Morby. It's the official KBP after party for the, he'll be block party for mm-hmm. anybody that doesn't know that. It's going to be at Urban Lounge. And then I'm kind of sad I'm missing this, but Michelle Wolf is at Wise Guys.
3: Oh, really?
8: Yeah, she's at Wise Guys.
3: She's funny.
8: Friday
3: she's
8: and great. Saturday. And I'm kind of bummed that I'm going to miss that. But if you can go, you should check it out. She's hilarious. The Farm Fest is at Wheeler Farm going on Saturday. You also have the Queer Bee block party. it's featuring Petty Gonia live at the complex if you want to check that out. And Real Salt Lake is playing Colorado Rapids, or as the Crapids, some of my friends like to say, it's at the America First Fields. I have a scarf, a Real scarf that's connected with a Rapids scarf because I'm from Colorado, mm-hmm. Colorado, Utah, you know, mm-hmm. that thing. Sunday, Utah Royals are facing the Racing Louisville, sorry, over at America First Fields. And then Farmers Market's going on, Fellowship Hall Farmers Markets and Farmers Market and Art Market on Saturdays. And then you have the 2026 Bohemian Bum Farmers Market. That's not this weekend. I take that back. That's not happening this weekend. It's the first Sunday of every month. So.
3: Oh.
8: Anyways, there's links to all of that going on all weekend long. There's fun things to happen, so go do something this weekend. Go enjoy yourself.
3: Go do something.
6: Very yeah. much so.
3: All right. Thank you, Katie.
8: Thanks, you guys.
3: All right. Here we go.
6: Whoops. Johnny O?
4: Oh, wait. One moment, please. my script has been... someone's been messing with my script.
6: A host is nothing without a script.
4: There it is. Oh.
6: An announcer.
4: Here we are. 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
4: Now, don't listen to that bum RFK Jr. Listen to the fine folks at Swift & Company, whose business is nutrition. 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What have you got to lose? Margarine.
3: Margarine.
4: Mm-hmm. Yes. Mm-hmm. Oh, and now here is the game show host that they always ask for first, mm-hmm. and they always say, what have you got to lose? Barry Jackson.
3: Thank you, Johnny Ola.
4: I was a little distracted there.
3: What is margarine made of?
4: The
3: oil?
4: Stuff. It's, yes.
3: I don't like it. I don't trust it.
6: No?
3: I don't need it.
6: No.
3: Nuco.
4: Yeah.
3: That's what my dad always called it.
4: I think that was that might have been the first margarine.
3: Yeah.
4: Nuco.
3: You keep that Nuco away from me.
4: Butter.
3: Butter. Eat butter. The randomizer has picked a contestant. Nick, you'll be playing against Brock today. Brock, are you there?
9: I am here.
3: All right, Brock, we're going to toss a coin to see who goes first. It will give you the advantage. You call it heads or tails.
9: Heads today.
3: All right, let's see what happens.
6: It
3: is tails. Terribly sorry.
6: Ooh.
3: The first question goes to Nick.
6: Yes.
3: In multiple choice pop culture trivia, the first question is for Nick to answer on his own, Brock. If he gets it correct, he gets the point. If not, I hope you were paying attention because I'll ask you the same question and you can steal Nick's point away. We'll go back and forth till one of you gets 3 points. The movie The Crow was released on this day in 1994.
6: Okay.
3: And about the only good thing to come out of it was a killer soundtrack. But anyway.
6: Yeah.
3: based on a comic book. Let's see. Let's begin the questions first for Nick. Nick?
6: Hmm.
3: What is the name of the hot dog stand in the Crow?
10: Okay. Mm.
3: Is it one Glizzy Dog? Is it two Pork Sword? Is it three Maxi Dogs? Or four Throat Dart?
10: Oh, none. Mm. All of those sound like joke answers. I'm going to go with Pork Sword just because I like that.
3: Pork Sword?
4: No.
10: All right,
4: Brock.
3: Brock?
9: I mean, yeah, they all sound like joke answers. Shot in the Dark, number three.
3: Maxi Dogs?
4: Well, right. There you go. Good shot.
10: Good job.
4: That's a point for Brock, and he controls the question.
3: All right. Brock, how does Sarah like her eggs? Is it one? Wait, these are eggs? I thought they were cake balls. Is it two? Served with calves' brains in an omelet. Is it three? Scrambled. Or four? Over easy.
9: I mean, it's how I like them, so let's go over easy.
3: Over easy is correct.
4: All right, that's 2-0. Nick, you have a chance here to get into the game.
10: It is the superior egg.
3: According to Empire Magazine, Nick,
10: okay,
3: what was rampant on the set of The Crow?
10: Okay.
4: Mm-hmm.
3: Is it one, horseplay? Is it two, buffoonery? Is it three, sexual hookups? Or four, cocaine abuse?
10: Oh, man. Again, I feel like all of those could actually be the answer. I'm going to go number three is an interesting one.
3: Sexual hookups, you think?
4: No, sorry. Right. This could be a sweep, Brock.
10: Yeah.
9: I mean, it's how I like it, so let's go with cocaine abuse.
4: There you go.
10: Wow.
4: Just like that, 1-2-3, and Brock is a winner.
10: Wow. I got cleaned out, Brock. And that means you are the recipient of these Foster the People tickets playing Friday, September 18th, at America First Field with special guest Goth Babe.
3: And
10: enjoy the show.
3: Thank you, Brock, for sweeping, because now I don't have to write questions for tomorrow.
10: Hey, there you go.
4: There you go, Brock. Hang on, and Katie will tell you how to get your tickets. Congratulations. I got to get home. Mrs. Zola and I are having a margarine party.
3: Oh, well. Margarine party.
10: Yeah, what does that look like?
3: Sid says, I once made margarine in my organic chemistry lab, and that was enough for me to not to want to eat it again.
10: Oh, jeez.
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4: These are things that are bugging you, our dear friends of the program, things that you just can't stand anymore. 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You don't know what to do about it, and then finally you decide, I know, I'll send it to X96, Radio from Hell, and maybe these things will be gone from my life. 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Nick, go ahead.
10: I got one of my own to start things out. Last night I was getting my sprinkler system up and running with the, you know, heat coming in. My yard started dying. I didn't want to burn water throughout the season. And I went down a rabbit hole online, because this is my first time being in a home and doing all this. How do I dewinterize my sprinkler system? Okay. I watched YouTube videos about how to go through the process. I need to, like, turn on a backflow preventer valve, and I had to do it slowly without hurting my system. I say all this because I wanted to get very specific information, and as I kept going down the rabbit hole and asking questions, I don't know what it is about the internet now. It does not give you any search results even relevant to what you're actually trying to find. You'd think with those specific terms I would get something, but it ended up being a whole rabbit hole about just things that did not matter. I was getting results for RVs, how to dewinterize RVs. And I don't know what it is about every platform now, but you can't find a single search about what you're truly looking for anymore. So my thing that must go is the internet not being intelligent. This one from Kelly of Eagle Mountain. What must go is how long it takes to establish a habit, but how quickly you can get out of it. I've been waking up early to work for my health, you know, for about 5 months now. Every day this week has been a struggle. Make it stop. Thanks for letting me listen. This one says, don't say their name. What needs to go is men on construction sites thinking a woman can't do the same job and asking for the male inspector instead of accepting that I'm the inspector.
3: Oh.
10: Like what? I can't do my job and he's the quote-unquote daddy and in charge? Like, really? Thank you for that. Good morning, Radio from Hell. Things that most go are being stuck in a stuffy Christmas decoration storage room as your girlfriend picks out snowflake ornaments from a hotel liquidation property sale.
3: Oh.
10: It smelled like disappointment and stale carpet. Even worse was her going bonkers when she found out that the six-foot-wide wreath was available for $10. The Georgian dentist and her pals dressed like Uma Thurman from Kill Bill, not qualifying for the grand final at Eurovision. They harmonize pretty great. Motorcycle crews that like to flex with loud revving and wheelies on my commute home. The bars, quarters, and craft by proper in Sugar House shutting down at the end of the month. And people getting upset that Julia Reagan is making a comeback for Memorial Day weekend. Thank you for letting me listen, Tony.
4: Oh, okay, I'll go next. Let's see. This one says, midweek greetings. Some Muscos, here we are. I have one recently. Medication, or health procedures that require insurance authorization that end up in lengthy decision processes, leaving a person's medical care in a state of limbo, an endless state of limbo. This must go. Either approve it and let a person get treated or deny it so that they can move forward exploring other options with their provider. And shareholder-oriented profits in the healthcare industry must go entirely.
3: Amen.
4: And lymphoma must go. Thanks for letting me listen. And that's Johnny B. This one says, hello, use my name at your leisure or don't. My name is Hunter. The details for the route of the Pride Parade and rally in March and the Utah Pride Parade currently being listed as TBA on the Pride Center's website. This must go. While I know that it's traditionally the route and the timing for both, I fear that they both could be affected by the current political climate. Stay care, Hunter. I don't know. Let's see. I'll read some more of Killer's. He sent like 5 pages a couple of weeks ago. And you remember he has trouble with law enforcement.
10: Yeah.
4: Judges that have no sense of humor must go. Crummy rest stops must go. Utah has the dirtiest, ugly, no-maintenance rest stops in the country. Other states have beautiful manned maps and directions and people telling you what to do in their state. Plastic enclosures that are not possible to open. Batteries, toothbrushes, hairbrushes, scissors, string cheese, flashlights, etc. There ought to be a law against the use of these things. They're offensive that they're packaged that way. My therapist tells me to avoid stress causing items. Even the West Valley City judge told me to avoid these items. Childproof lids must go. Just don't sell them to children.
10: Mm-hmm.
4: Let's see what else he has. He's got so many here. I'll do one more from Killer.
10: Childproof lids.
4: Legalize the lottery. Just make it a law. Anyone who sells the tickets must be 5 miles from each border. Hey, at least the billions of dollars in tax will stay in Utah. And when one size fits all of anything, one size does not fit all.
3: Killer. Especially Killer.
10: I love Killer.
3: All right. This one from Corbin. Let's see. Bookbinder Corbin. That's my name. Idiots who don't pay attention and honk speed around me pissed that I'm driving 20 miles per hour through a school zone, only to slam on their brakes when they see flashing lights for said school zone seconds before they pass under the sign and lights for said school zone. Also must go that one coworker who says good morning to everyone, but then when they see me, put on a grumpy face and walk by without saying good morning. Why do you hate me? That's all. Have a great day. Let's see, this one from Matt. Emails that say, your item has shipped in the subject line, mm-hmm. but when you open it, it says, a shipping label has been printed. Buttons that you have to hold down for 5 seconds to do what you want it to do. Sauce bottles that have plastic shrink wrap bands without a perforation that you spend way too long getting off the bottle only to flip the lid and realize there is another seal between the bottle and the lid.
10: Oh, no.
3: You only need one seal, liquid smoke. There you go. Thank
10: you're elitist, double seal.
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13: Hello, yeah, what?
3: It is the innovative radio feature that we invented. Kind of gave birth to talk radio because of us, unfortunately.
4: Yeah, I mean, it's a dialogue. You talk to us and we talk to you.
3: Yeah.
4: You can ask us questions. We'll listen to your problems. We'll take your criticisms. Mm-hmm. I'm sure there's just you're just dying to find out about what Nick's all about.
10: So what's all about with me?
4: 8-7.
10: Yeah.
4: This is a perfect opportunity for other members of Nick's Balls Maxing community. To join in.
10: Step up, Balls Maxing community.
4: Anything you want to chat about, this is your chance to do it.
13: Hello. Yeah. What?
3: Let's see. Oh, we got Zane is here. Hello, Zane.
13: Hello. Yeah. What?
4: Hey, Zane.
14: Good morning, guys. I was wondering what Doctor Who you like better, David Tennant or Matt Smith?
4: You know, they're the two I'm most familiar with, certainly.
3: Yeah.
4: I don't know.
3: You're not giving me a Capaldi choice? You're not giving me that choice? Yeah. Peter Capaldi?
4: He was okay.
14: I haven't gotten to that part of the series yet.
3: Well, if you're making me pick between those two, Matt Smith.
4: Yeah, me too. I think because David Tennant, although I've liked him in other things, as Doctor Who, his mouth was always open. Did you ever notice that?
3: Never noticed.
4: He's one of those kind of actors who is always like, I can't do it. When he's not talking, his mouth still stays open.
10: He's a mouth breather?
4: I guess. He's always going,
10: Yeah, I haven't watched Doctor Who, so I couldn't tell you. In fact, I don't, what is the perfect entry point for Doctor Who?
4: I don't know. It's been on since the 60s.
3: Yeah, I mean, it's
10: like the recent stuff. Should I check out the old stuff if I wanted to watch it?
3: No, don't bother with the old stuff.
4: There's the old stuff, the robots, the Daleks.
3: Yeah.
4: They were yeah. cardboard boxes with Christmas tree lights on them.
3: Essentially. I'd start with probably David Tennant.
10: Okay.
3: I guess, and then work your way up.
10: I just know a cartoon guy is like the most evil dude ever.
4: Is the one that Alex Kingston was in. She's great with the hair, the crazy.
3: Oh, she was
4: Bird Song or whatever her name was.
3: Yeah, River.
4: River Song.
3: River Song. She was.
14: River Song.
4: Yeah.
3: Was she with Matt Smith?
4: I think so. No, I like her a lot.
3: Yeah. There's just this is a series that's been going since 1960.
10: Right.
3: I mean,
10: right.
3: it's been around forever.
4: But. Yeah. What's going on in the background there, Zane?
10: Yeah.
14: I work at an airport.
3: Oh, okay.
13: Hello, yeah, what?
4: All right, Zane, we'll see ya.
3: Thank you, Zane.
10: Thank you, Zane.
14: Thanks, Ed.
3: All right, go to Nathan.
13: Hello, yeah, what?
4: Nathan, where are you calling from?
15: Currently in West Valley City.
4: You work at an airport as well?
15: It doesn't sound like it. I don't think so.
4: I thought I heard some sound in the background. So what do you got? What do you want to talk about?
10: Mm-hmm.
15: So the other day you were talking about people knocking on your door selling stuff, and I thought I'd tell you something that my friend's daughter did. Mm. She was about 10 or 12 at the time, and somebody came to the door to sell something.
3: Mm-hmm.
15: She opens the door, points at them, yells, "Stranger, stranger, stranger," and then slams the door in their face.
3: Well, maybe that's
10: funny.
3: Okay, maybe that's the approach.
15: This gets better. So first of all, there is doorbell camera footage of this, so I know this actually happened.
4: Okay.
15: So then she saw which way they were working in the neighborhood and went to her friend's house and got the same guys in like 15 minutes again.
4: So I think probably this person, this door-to-door salesperson, is probably finished, would never go door-to-door again.
15: Well, that would be the hope.
4: Yeah, it would throw me... But I don't know. Have you ever bought anything from a door-to-door salesperson?
15: No, and I always tell them I'm not going to. And sometimes I'll be like, well, give me a card. And they're like, I don't have that. And I'm like, well, that's a poor sales strategy. You don't even have any information.
4: Mm-hmm.
15: So when I start getting spiders and need an exterminator,
3: yes.
15: I don't have your information.
4: Yeah. Well, listen, don't you need to have your address numbers spray-painted with a stencil on your curb out in front of your house? Come on.
15: No, everybody's got GPS.
4: Come on. So I did once many years ago buy this young woman came around and she was selling what she said to me was the most remarkable cleaner.
3: Oh, yeah.
4: A bottle of liquid cleaner. It would clean anything.
10: Oh, mm-hmm. yeah.
4: And you could use it on dishes or you could use it on,
3: All right.
4: dirty walls. You could use it on... And I don't know, I think it was $30 or something.
3: Mm.
4: Mm-hmm. Wasn't cheap. And
10: did it do it?
4: She convinced me, and it wasn't that. It wasn't just water, you know, but it wasn't anything particularly amazing.
10: I'd be more interested if it was more salespeople like that these days, because it's all solar. It
4: used to be a lot.
10: It's all solar. Like, the one guy approached my house asking if I wanted solar, and I was like, no, I'm good. And he's like, are you the owner of the property? And I go, yeah. And he goes, well, I had an order out here to do some solar paneling today.
4: Your neighbors are getting this done, and I could give you all a better deal.
10: And he kind of gave the impression like he confused me with somebody else. And then I was like, no, I think he got the wrong property. And he's like, oh, wait. Well, do you need solar panels, though? And I was like, so this is a sales pitch. This isn't
3: clearly.
10: You got the wrong house.
3: Mm-hmm. Yeah.
10: We used to buy tamales growing up from a door-to-door.
4: Oh, like, really?
10: That'd tamale be nice. Saleswoman.
3: Were they good? Come nice. By. I bet they were good.
10: Right? They were awesome. That was the only door-to-door salesperson.
3: I think it was 25 years ago I bought something from a door-to-door person.
10: Yeah?
3: And that was the last time I did. It was a broom.
10: Ooh.
4: Oh.
3: Yeah. Because I could see it. I could hold it in my hand.
10: Yeah.
3: And it was a good cause that they were selling it for. It was a school.
4: And you know, it is true. And I think my mother bought this. She bought a World Book Encyclopedia Britannica from somebody who came door-to-door selling encyclopedias. And they would sell you, like on the spot, sell you one and then sign you up for a subscription.
10: Mm. Is that so the you big would get set?
4: You would get a book every month or something.
3: Every month.
10: Okay.
4: Something like that.
3: We have those, too.
4: Now there are solar encyclopedias.
10: Yeah.
13: Hello, yeah, what?
4: Mm-hmm. It's hello, yeah, what? But that doesn't really work unless you call us and make a statement or ask a question or want to engage in some sort of conversation with us.
10: Mm-hmm. Mm-hmm.
4: I was thinking about door-to-door salespeople, though, and I remember when I was a kid, my mother used to get a weekly visit from the Jewel Tea Man.
10: Jewel Tea?
4: The Jewel Tea Company. And he had he had a truck, and he wore a uniform, and he had a basket, and he would bring things in off of his truck, cookies and it started out. I looked it up. It started out in 1899. The Jewel Tea Company as a door-to-door coffee and tea service. 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
10: Interesting.
4: But here
10: in Utah.
4: Yeah, it was up in Ogden.
10: Wow.
4: And he'd come in with a little basket, and they sold coffee and tea, and then there would be, like, dishes, kind of dishes. You could buy certain kinds of dishes. I remember they had really good cookies that she would buy, and he'd come in and sit down at the kitchen table and say, here's what I've got this week, and my mom would buy some stuff.
3: Mm-hmm. All right. Let's go to Garrett.
13: Hello, yeah, what?
4: Garrett, hello, what's up?
16: Hi, I hear you got nobody to talk to.
4: Well, now we do.
10: Mm-hmm.
4: So let's get to it.
16: So I want to talk to them about Father's Day a little bit.
4: Okay.
16: So my dad is 81, and he loves fishing. He's in good health for his age.
4: Mm-hmm.
16: Loves outdoors. Loves.
4: Yeah.
16: He doesn't hunt so much anymore, but I'm trying to think of a good gift for him.
10: For Father's Day?
16: He's got plenty of knives, pocket knives. He's got all the fishing gear. So.
4: Yeah. Does he like to vape?
10: Yeah.
16: No, he's not a drinker, not a vapor, not a.
4: Oh, okay.
3: Well, you know what? Dutch oven.
10: Yeah. Kiss the cook apron.
4: Could be a Dutch oven, maybe. Oh. Yeah, nice Dutch oven.
10: Yeah.
4: Does he cook outdoors? Does he like to cook outdoors?
16: He makes me do it.
4: Oh. Get something that you like, then.
10: Yeah.
4: And give it to him. Give it to him and say, now when you make me cook, Dad, I've got this, and I'll use this.
10: Look at this Switch 2 that I got for you.
4: Yeah, so I mean, you know, there's all kinds of fishing gear that you could get.
3: Yeah.
4: Just look online.
10: Mm. Tackle box, tackle box / grill combo.
4: Maybe he needs a creel.
10: Ooh.
16: Yeah?
4: Does he have a creel?
16: For catching minnows and stuff?
4: No, it's just a wicker basket kind of thing that you put you put some wet grass in there, and then when you catch your fish, you gut them and put them in the creel.
10: Hmm.
16: Oh, no, we just use stringers, so.
10: What about a seafood boil kit?
4: Listen, we now have a bunch of other people who want to talk to us.
10: Yeah.
4: Sorry, we weren't very helpful. Probably.
3: Garrett, thank you.
16: Oh, no, no problem. Have a great day, guys.
4: See you, Garrett.
10: Best of luck.
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20: 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No. I'm kidding. It says applause. Ray, do me a favor. Could you flick that once? Now, remember, you're all a big part of the show. Okay, now you see this gentleman? 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All right, here we go. This is exciting, isn't it?
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17: 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X96.

Thank you very much. Ladies and gentlemen, this is Lawrence Welk. On behalf of all the members of my organization, I'd like to greet you and to thank you for making our orchestra one of your favorites, and to express the wish that you enjoy every minute of the show we're about to bring you. Our champagne music seems to delight thousands of listeners in all parts of the country. And so, we'll do our best to keep it that way. Here's the first number.

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0: see the usual gang of misfits and dope addicts are here.
1: We heard from Jimmy and Holiday, who texted in and said, I also love America while I am here in Holiday.
2: Holiday.
3: Okay. That song is not very patriotic. When you get right down to it, if you're paying attention while you're waving your damn flag, it's not a very patriotic song.
2: No, it's not.
3: As a matter of fact, it's kind of nasty.
2: Yeah.
1: Well, because on this day?
2: David Byrne's birthday today.
3: Happy birthday.
2: So I thought I'd play some solo David Byrne instead of Talking Heads.
3: I haven't heard that one for a long time.
2: This was a favorite, one of my favorites.
3: Very, very, very, very good. And the video, I was just looking at it here online. It's very, very odd.
2: Mm-hmm. Yep.
1: So it's David Byrne.
3: David Byrne, as close to a musical genius as you can get.
2: I think so.
3: I put him right there with Paul McCartney.
2: Mm-hmm.
3: I don't know who else was in that pantheon to me. David Bowie.
2: Yeah. Dylan, you think?
3: Yes. Yeah.
2: Mm-hmm.
3: We have some great modern.
2: I would add Elvis Costello in there. I would add Ray Davis from the Kinks.
3: Some great modern, and I mean by that popular music, people who are. Just more than we're just here to entertain you.
2: Yeah.
3: You know, there's something more going on there.
1: Yeah.
3: And David Byrne is.
1: How old is he?
2: 74 today. Yeah.
3: Happy birthday. Riding his bike around Manhattan.
2: Yep.
3: I love at the end of the show, the videotaping of the Broadway show they did.
1: American Utopia.
3: Yeah, and then all the cast, you know, they walk out through the audience and they're saying thank you for the show and we love doing it, and they all go backstage and get their bicycles and start run, and all of them ride off into New York City.
1: Love it.
2: I nearly opened with this.

0: Now you're thinking, why would you open with this? It's kind of sleepy.
1: But then it...
0: But then it kicks in.
2: That's so political, though.
0: It goes to a different song. Goes to Don't Worry About the Government.
2: It's so political that, you know, I mean, singing about that like that.

0: It's gonna be easy. I'm gonna go down the David Byrne hole
1: this
0: today.
1: Is, I know
0: it's just this is just wonderful in that it is. It's. I don't think there's anything behind it. It is what on the face of it, what it is. You know what I mean? There's, he's not trying to say anything deep here. Well, the title is "Don't Worry About the Government."
2: Yeah.
3: Well, that's true.
2: Well, that's the,
0: so if
2: that's
0: you listen to the words,
2: yeah.
3: That's true.
0: If you listen to the words, it's like,
2: He's playing 4D chess in this song.
0: Yeah.
2: Bill. Somebody says, are you really going to leave Prince off the list? No, Prince is on the list.
0: Wait a minute.
2: Absolutely.
3: Who said he could be on the list?
2: I say he can be on the list.
3: All right.

0: when he starts the song, he says, we have kids come in and they perform some of the songs for us. Mm-hmm. And they did a very upbeat version of this song. And they didn't understand that it's not that I wanted people in my house. I wanted them to not be in my house.
1: Yeah, yeah.
2: Damn it, everybody's coming to my house.
0: And I'll never be alone. I want to be alone. You know.

0: You know, we're on the air for 4 hours. Mm-hmm. I mean, we're commercial breaks. Mm-hmm. There's enough David Byrne material that we could could fill the whole show today and not really easily. Have to say anything.
1: And we wouldn't even, we'd only crack it. We'd only be just a small portion of it.
0: I think maybe that I mean,
2: are you going to lobby for that?
0: People don't want to hear Beat Gina again. Do they really want Frank Chris? It's just, you know, all David Byrne all the time. For a morning.
1: Before that.
3: This has been Farting Around with Carrie, Bill, and Gina on X96 Radio from Hell.
0: Yes, it has. It has very much been that. And now it's time to get down to serious business. Let's try and make some damn money here. That's really what this is all about. We're going to take a break here, and then you can call and check in with us if you'd like to. The number is 33986. Who would you put in that musical genius pantheon? Who would you like to name to that? 877-602-9696. Or just check in and say hi. What you're doing this morning? You can comment on David Byrne. He's probably a communist, you know. 33986 is the text number. Join us. We'll take a break and come right back.
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1: All right, 621. Let's get this over with.
0: That surely is true. Carrie and Bill and Gina want to hear from you. Mm-hmm. 877-602-9696. That's the check-in number. You can also text us at 33986. How you doing today? How are you? Shall we begin?
1: Sure.
0: The moon, 7.9% of full. Just a little tiny sliver of a moon out there. The moon will set today at 6:29 p.m. Today being, wait a minute, it's not Tuesday. It's Thursday. It is the 14th day of May,
1: yes,
0: though. And it is the year of our Lord Jesus Christ, 2026. Yeah, okay. It's Bond with Your Dog Day.
24: Already done.
0: International Chihuahua Appreciation Day as well.
1: Yes.
0: So if your dog is a Chihuahua, you are bonded.
24: And the El Paso Chihuahuas are in town playing with the stand, yeah, with the bees.
0: Well, I'll be damned. It is Dance Like a Chicken Day. I don't know why. Underground America Day. And that means, there are underground cities in America.
24: Whole cities?
0: Yep.
1: Whole cities.
0: Yep. There is a full city, I guess you'd call it underground, in a mountain in Georgia, built by FEMA in the 40s.
1: Mm.
0: And it's a full city built in a mountain. And it's also Doodah Day.
24: All the Doodah Day,
0: yes, it is. I know sometimes a man is wrong. I know sometimes I do believe. I know sometimes the world is wrong, but not when they're listening to the Radio From Hell show, the show for people who feel like hell in the morning. Starring the Lords of Morning Radio, it's Kerry Jackson. I'm Bill Allred. That's Gina Barberi over there, fresh from her exciting trip to St. George. Katie, for short, is our producer in the booth there behind me. We have Lakai helping out at the... Hi, Lakai. And the dog is already settled down into a nice...
24: curled-up ball.
0: I think he's just done with his licking session. and he's now curled up.
24: They have the life, don't
0: yes.
24: they?
0: Yeah, well, you know, I wish I had time for a licking session.
24: You should put that in your schedule.
0: I need a good licking.
24: Set aside some time.
0: Mm-hmm. I need a good licking. All right, check-ins, if you would, please. 877-602-9696 or 33986.
1: All right. Let's go to Adam first.
0: That's our friend Adam, the dependable checker-inner. Good morning, Adam.
25: Good morning. Thanks for letting me listen.
0: Yep.
25: Geek Show says hey.
1: Hey.
25: And Gina?
24: Yeah?
25: I believe in you.
24: Thanks, Adam.
0: What's up?
25: So I have two things this morning. So to add to your list of rock geniuses,
0: mm-hmm.
25: Tom Waits.
0: Yeah, well, yeah.
1: Mm-hmm.
0: Yeah, yeah. And, you know, he's a double threat because he's also an actor.
25: Yes. Yes, he is. So thank you for the David Byrne. I love David Byrne. He did an album with St. Vincent that was a really great, really great album.
0: I met somebody yesterday who is in town for Kilby Court, and we were talking about various concerts. And she said she'd just been at, I forget which one, and St. Vincent was on

0: Joinder.
1: And Joinder. Wow. They did some stuff together. Mm. I think she's...
2: If you look on...
1: Go ahead.
2: I can say, if you look on YouTube, you can find them performing that entire album live.
1: Mm-hmm. Yeah, I think I read somewhere that St. Vincent said something along the lines of, you know, I really kind of owe what I am to David Byrne because I admired him so much.
0: He inspired her.
1: Yeah, and if you look at watch her perform, there are, you know, there are touches of David Byrne in what she does.
2: In her early albums, you can definitely tell some influence.
1: Yeah. Yeah. Well, Adam, thanks for checking in with us, and
2: have a great day.
1: Have a lovely day yourself.
3: All right.
1: 877-602-9696. You see how cordial that can be?
0: Easy. It doesn't have to be aggressive.
1: Wasn't that cordial? Just kind of chit-chat for a second? Nice.
3: Let's see. Bus driver Troy checking in. Medic Jack checking in from Eagle Mountain, Utah's Florida. Shameless plugs for the Cedar Valley Band's fundraiser. 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
0: Okay.
1: There you go.
3: Let's see. Murica. Says Dustin in Tooele, checking in. Mixer driver Shane checking in from Orem. Welcome home from your birthday trip, Gina.
0: Not all right. Thank you.
1: You've just got to accept it, Gina.
0: I guess so.
1: I think we're going to make every day your birthday until the actual one comes around, and then just ignore it completely.
0: Actually, I kind of like that. I'd rather just.
3: You'd rather do that?
0: Sure.
3: Right. Okay.
1: You got it.
3: Zane in Dallas checking in. You think David Byrne likes Mill Creek coffee?
0: I could see him drinking Mill Creek coffee.
3: Forcing it. I got the Squatter's Blend going today. It's very good.
1: Hmm.
3: Max Power here. You can't possibly put a price on your family's safety. I wouldn't have thought so myself, yet here we are.
1: What? Uh-oh.
3: I don't know. Sketchy Blake of Ogden checking in. It's my Friday, so I'm going to need some drink recommendations.
1: Hmm.
3: Getting divorced is more American than anything nowadays.
0: That's true.
3: All right. Shy Sodak FOP here. Just saw David Byrne in Kansas City last week. Fabulous show. Let's see. David Byrne and St. Vincent did a great album together.
1: Yeah, Adam was mentioning mm-hmm. that.
3: Johnny B checking in. After dreaming about bundles of wires last night, I'm going to be sorting out and hooking up cables for a set of mini split AC units. Meshach of Erta checking in. Not America makes me want to get jiggy with her.
1: He wants to get jiggy with America?
3: Oh, okay. I don't know. A David Byrne show would be awesome, says Sleepless in Sandy. It is awesome. I've seen it. Play some more great farting around. Retired Johnny checking in. David Byrne, what a wonderful weirdo.
1: he's an odd fellow. Yeah. There is no doubt about it.
3: Yeah. Mike in Nashville checking in. Jamaica John. Chef Roy, Gina, hope you had a nice little birthday vacation to St. George.
0: Thank you.
3: I would add Les Claypool to the musical geniuses.
1: Well, I think he's very entertaining.
3: Mm-hmm. Yeah.
1: I don't know if I'd... Yeah. But it is all a matter of your opinion.
3: So. Mike Patton should be on the list, also texted in. Jello Salad Annie. Gina, how was your trip? Did your son's team win? Glad you're back.
0: Oh, well, we'll talk about it.
3: Coming up.
1: You know, part of what that list of genius musicians is for me is the sheer output of work.
3: Mm-hmm.
1: It just never, Paul McCartney never seems to stop creating. Same thing for David Byrne. Never seems to stop creating. Mm-hmm. New things coming all the time.
3: Kira and Andy checking in. Just saw David Byrne in Vegas. Definitely a musical genius. One of the best shows I've ever attended. Landfill Dave here.
1: You live at the landfill, Dave? That's what I'd like to know.
3: Don't care how much talent David Byrne has. He killed Talking Heads and she'll never be forgiven.
1: I sometimes wonder if... It seems to me it got to the point where Talking Heads...
0: It was
1: holding
0: on.
1: Him back.
0: Yeah, time to
3: that's,
0: move on.
3: That's what he would say.
1: Is that what he says?
3: Yeah.
1: I needed to...
3: It's like I wanted to do some other things. They didn't want to go along.
1: I needed to branch out, and they just kind of wanted to keep doing what we were doing.
3: Let's see. Dave of Westbrook, Joe Dirt, Dan of Evanston, Eric in Purgatory, Dirty Cliff, Adam the Electrician checking in from American Fork, heading to Hideout, Utah.

0: Don't know where that is.
1: I don't know.
2: Well, it's a secret. It's a hideout.
1: Yeah. I refuse to celebrate Chihuahuas.
2: What did Chihuahuas do to you?
1: I don't know. Ron the Carpenter, Tim the Tree Guy, April in Vegas, let's see, SoCal Sarah, Woodworker Willie, Suzanne checking in on my way to get a crown, stupid Jordan Almonds.
2: they'll get you every time, yeah. Those Jordan Almonds.
1: Sean Camp checking in, let's see. Put Danny Elfman in that list.
2: Yeah, yeah.
1: Probably, yeah. Keeps producing. Let's see. Metal Shop Mark, A.R. Logumby, Patrick, the Friendly Neighborhood Middle School Teacher, Cement Dave, Liza Brarian. Looks like everybody's here, so let's begin. Traffic, please.
2: Well, Dan of Evanston was checking in, heading south on I-15 to Tucson. Gave a wave to Mona on the way by. I waved to Mona yesterday coming the other direction. If you want to give a shout-out to Mona or tell me what you're seeing on the road, you can text us 33986.
1: All right. We're going to take a break, play a song. After that, it's Big Boy News and Opinuendo, and Frank Crist presents They're Fine, They're Just Fine. All coming up. Stand by. We'll tell you how to play and what you'll win.
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3: Yeah, that's it.
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0: All right, 6:39, time for some big boy news and opinuendo. Right after that, it's Frank Crist Presents They're Fine, They're Just Fine, the Dead Celebrity Game. We will give you a list of four celebrity names. Three of those celebrities are just fine. One of them is dead. If you pick the dead one correctly, you're going to win
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0: You'll get those concert tickets, and all you have to do is sit through a game of Frank Crist Presents at 877-602-9696. So line up to play. The sooner the better. 877-602-9696. But right now it's time for some big boy news and opinuendo brought to you by
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3: This program is intended for mature audiences. Parental discretion is advised.
4: Well, Julian Lennon. He's the eldest son of John Lennon.
1: Much too late for goodbye.
4: Two sons, right? Julian and
1: Sean.
4: John Lennon. Mm-hmm. Julian Lennon has disclosed that he has been diagnosed with coronary heart disease and is also pre-diabetic. The 63-year-old musician said the news on Instagram, urging fans to get checked out sooner rather than later. Lennon said, "You never know what hidden health issues you may have." Adding, he caught the condition early enough to reverse some of the damage and will hopefully be able to live a healthy, long life. This marks another health challenge for Lennon, who had a cancerous mole removed in February 2020. He previously told Joe Rogan that he gets comprehensive checkups twice yearly.
1: Why are you talking to Joe Rogan?
4: I like living, he said. I want to be around for a long time. He's talking to Joe Rogan because Joe Rogan has a big audience and Julian Lennon does not. Be the reason, probably. Well, the big Utah murder trial was finally concluded yesterday with the sentencing of Corey Richens, the Utah mom who was, she was given a very harsh sentence, don't you think, Gina?
1: Yeah, so Corey Richens will spend the rest of her life in prison.
4: Oh.
1: For fatally poisoning her husband, a Utah judge ruled on Wednesday.
4: No possibility of parole.
1: Nope. It's the maximum sentence that the third district judge, Richard Mrazek, could order for Richens, aggravated murder and other crimes.
4: Mm-hmm.
1: So I get a text from Bill yesterday. Are you watching this?
4: I was listening to her live.
5: Really?
4: She went. So Corey Richens, she did not speak during her entire trial.
1: No, she didn't testify.
4: But so yesterday in court, she spoke.
0: All right.
4: For 45 minutes.
0: Wow.
4: And I think what she's trying to do is wait, just keep going so the judge doesn't say, well, here's your sentence.
1: And she kept doing the fake sniffing thing. And I just want talk to my...
4: Here's some of the things she said. She said, she's talking to her kids, mainly, three boys. I will and have always prioritized your safety.
1: No.
4: Except when I killed your dad. I'm your mother, and that's my job. And to anyone to scare you otherwise, well, that's just cruel and heartless. I'm sorry. In a perfect world, there might be justice. I know.
1: Yeah, she took zero accountability.
4: Well, she still says she didn't do it.
1: Yeah, zero remorse, zero. And apparently, and it was really sad. I mean, they read some impact statements from her kids through their therapist, and all three of them said, do not ever let my mother
4: out
1: of prison. Yeah. We're afraid of her. If she got out, we would be scared.
4: Yeah, she said to the boys that she and her husband, we wanted to give you guys everything that you didn't have. We would give you everything we had, except then I killed him. And she
1: tried to kill him twice.
0: Yeah.
1: And also, interesting side note, so she faked a bunch of documents to get the insurance, which they paid out.
0: They did.
1: That happened before
4: she
1: was charged. And now part of what they're trying to undo is,
4: the insurance?
1: By the way, you can't have that money.
4: So the insurance company is trying to get the money back, the money that would help her sons live.
1: Yeah. Mm.
4: A life.
1: And if she cared about her sons, she would say, please take this money and take care of my sons because they're my priority.
4: Well, but the insurance company wouldn't do that.
1: Now she's saying she's going to appeal, and she's horrible.
4: There's no chance of appeal, and I'm
1: no chance of
4: zero.
1: Parole.
4: Almost no chance that an appeal will go anywhere. We'll see what else we have here. We have Utah firefighters saved 25 million bees.
0: Oh,
4: there was a crash in Parley's Canyon. A semi had broken down. According to Unified Fire Authority, the truck broke down on the roadway, and firefighters had to carefully use a hose to mist the trailer.
0: Hmm.
4: Those actions, they say, kept the bees cool, calm, and safe in the heat. So that's how they handled it until they could, get the truck going again or transfer them to something else. They just kept misting the hives that were on there, and it worked pretty well. The bees were at risk of dying if they stayed parked in the sun for too long. Typically, the truck's movement would allow a cool breeze to go through the hives. Officials say the truck had around 480 hives, with each one housing between 40,000 and 60,000 bees. No one was stung during this incident. Let's see what else we have going here. The big data center the Canadian wants to build, Mr. Wonderful, the Shark mm-hmm. Tank guy. I didn't realize. I mean, you hear 400,000 acres.
1: Mm-hmm.
4: That's twice the size of Manhattan.
1: Yeah.
0: Yeah.
1: Now, what they're walking back is saying, well, eventually that's how big it'll be. We're only going to build it this big now.
4: Well, yeah, whatever.
1: That's how they're walking that one back. But they want it to be that big.
4: Yeah.
0: Yeah.
4: Last week, the project was approved by the county's commissioners, who I hope each one of them are voted out of office.
0: Yes, they should
4: Despite thousands of objections lodged by Utah residents, environmentalists have warned that the Stratos project would imperil the Great Salt Lake ecosystem, including a critical migratory bird habitat, which is already under severe stress. The lake is shrinking due to water diverted for agriculture and the impact of the climate crisis, placing inhibitions on the further water going to the lake is just a criminal thing to do. And people who live nearby, they are at risk of toxic, here in Salt Lake, we're at risk of toxic dust.
1: Mm-hmm.
4: From the lake once the lake bed continues to dry up. At a time when the Great Salt Lake is already in crisis, approving a project that will consume water and energy at this scale is irresponsible and dangerous, said Frankie Baines, director of the Sierra Club's Utah chapter. So, Gina, you maybe could weigh in on this a little bit. There's a new city in Weber County.
1: Mm-hmm.
4: And it's up in the what they call the Ogden Valley.
1: Yeah.
4: The Ogden Valley is not the Ogden Valley is not the valley that the city of Ogden is in.
1: No,
4: the Ogden Valley. I know it's kind of confusing.
1: Yes,
4: you're in Ogden and you go up the Ogden City Canyon.
1: Yes.
4: To a beautiful valley up above where there's the Pine View Reservoir and Huntsville and and Eden and
1: Liberty
4: and all lovely area. There's Wolf Creek is up there,
1: mm-hmm.
4: and so that's called the Ogden Valley.
1: Mm-hmm.
4: But the new city that's been formed is called Ogden Valley City.
1: Well, but that's not the official name.
0: Working
1: that's
0: title?
1: Yes.
4: I hope so, because that's a terrible name.
1: Yes. It's up. It could end up being that, but this is the whole placeholder name.
4: It says here maybe that name will stick.
1: Yeah.
4: Six other proposed names have been put forward, and the Ogden Valley City Council is tentatively scheduled to take up the matter in early June. Let's see, what does it say here? What are the other names are? Do you know what any of here? Well, here we go. Possible names for the new locale are just Ogden Valley, Eden, Pine View, Liberty, Mountain Valley, Eden Valley, and Pine View Valley. I don't love any of them.
1: But
4: yeah, maybe Mountain Valley City.
1: So right now my address at the farm is Huntsville
0: mm-hmm.
1: because we're in unincorporated, now that it's incorporated, whatever it ends up being, my address will change.
0: Okay.
1: Huntsville Town is still Huntsville Town. That's just the part that goes out on the peninsula into the, that's the only thing that's Huntsville.
0: That's
1: town.
0: Huntsville.
1: The rest of this will be whatever that new name is.
0: Just call it Springfield and be done with it.
4: Yeah, why not? There you go. That's a good idea. Let's see, Artemis II, the space crew, you know, the spaceship. Mm-hmm. During the Artemis II crew's visit to the White House a couple of weeks ago, Donald Trump had people cringing after he took a moment to make a comment on the NASA administrator's beautiful ears.
1: What?
4: Artemis II is the first mission to bring astronauts toward the moon in over half a century, launching successfully April 1st, and everybody was delighted by that. The astronauts went to the White House during the event. A reporter pointed out that the lease on NASA's Washington, D.C. headquarters runs out in August of 2028 and asked Trump if he's thinking about moving the agency somewhere else altogether instead of renewing the space. Trump chose to have Isaacman, who is the head of NASA, answer the question, but did so in a really awkward way while pointing at him. Well, the best man to tell you about this is a man standing right over there. You heard that question hearing. Mr. Isaacman has sort of large ears that stick out from his head.
0: And that's why he thinks he has good hearing.
4: Yeah. He's
1: well,
4: he's
1: and point that out, you know, make him self-conscious about it.
4: Something he's probably been sort of self-conscious about for most of his life. Yeah, he's good. Look at those ears. He can really hear good. Look at that.
5: I would say taint is a better word, actually.
4: And Gina, finally, this story, this is for you. He wants to say howdy. He wants to say he's just fine.
1: Okay.
4: He wants to say he's in the middle of making a very, very full and complete recovery. I feel 100%. Rudy Giuliani is back on the air on his radio show.
6: Really? What?
4: Yes. His comments were the first since he was hospitalized earlier this month in West Palm Beach with a critical case of pneumonia. His condition was serious enough that he was visited by a priest who performed the last rites. But the former mayor, who will turn 82 this month, recovered, left the hospital on Sunday. And
1: evil's tenacious.
4: Yeah.
1: So.
4: And he was back at his home in Palm Beach, and he was broadcasting from there on Wednesday. I wonder who listens to that. I think it's over the air, isn't it?
0: I don't know.
1: No idea.
4: Well, I'm going to have to find out. I need to listen to a little bit of what Rudy Giuliani is talking about.
0: All right. Sports, weather, traffic.
1: Well, Muhammad's soccer career is officially over.
4: Forever?
1: Probably.
0: This is a good thing.
4: You mean he's not getting a scholarship for college soccer?
1: No, nobody is. Most people don't. Your kid is not going to get a scholarship. So it's double overtime against the Dixie Flyers. It was 102 where we were sitting. I can't imagine how hot it was down on the pitch.
0: Yeah.
1: Double overtime. Lost in a penalty kick, which is the worst way to lose those. But very proud of those boys. Now, we have to pivot to today. Dixie is making the trip up here to play East. So we have to cheer for East. So go East.
4: Okay.
1: Cheat Dixie.
4: We were going to call you. As you were leaving St. George, we wanted you to stop by Mr. Smoothie for us.
0: The Smoothie King.
4: Yeah.
1: Where's the Smoothie King?
4: Is it Smoothie King?
0: Yeah.
4: Apparently there's one in St. George.
1: Oh.
4: And it's a chain, a franchise, but they have Grillo's Pickles as teamed with the Smoothie King.
1: Now, I did, and I sent Katie a picture, but I don't know if she has it handy. I did stop for snacks at the Maverick because they have the best clean bathrooms between here and St. George.
4: You snack in the bathroom?
1: No.
4: That's disgusting.
1: They had, and I know we talked about these, the Lay's flavored chips for World Cup.
4: Mm-hmm.
1: You know, we did this story last week sometimes. So I have discovered my favorite potato chip ever. They are Argentinian style steak with chimichurri Lay's potato chips.
0: Wow.
1: I want to buy every bag of these that I see and stockpile them because this is a special flavor that's not going to be around.
4: And, of course, you didn't bring any for your friends.
1: Well, I bought it. This was my road snack. I wasn't shopping.
4: Did they only have one in the entire store?
1: No, but this was my road snack. Get those chips.
4: No, I'm now determined.
0: Okay.
4: I'm going to order a case of those prison chips.
1: Oh, those aren't Lay's. Those are
4: They say they are the best chips in the world.
1: Okay.
0: Right.
1: So that's sports.
0: Thank you. Weather.
1: Weather. Let's see, those crazy winds. I thought you were going to do the story about the power outages and stuff, Bill. We probably need to talk about that.
4: I probably would have.
1: That wind has died down, though. 74 for a high today. Overnight low 49. Traffic, let's see if anything's happened. We got a crash northbound I-15 just north of Parrish Lane in Centerville. The left lane is the one that's affected there. Let me check our message stream, see if anybody, let's see, somebody said, oh, there's Wade checking in from I-15. Both lanes directions moving smoothly. Accident northbound SR-177, milepost 12, that's in Syracuse. Thank you for sending that in, 33986.
4: Good morning, Frank.
6: Oh, hello, everyone.
4: That's Frank Crest, ladies and gentlemen. The Grim Reaper. The Reaper of celebrity souls, specifically. How are you today, Frank?
6: Oh, I'm fine, except for that Rudy Giuliani. He slipped right through my fingers.
4: Well, he's, as Gina said, evil is tenacious. It hangs on.
6: Certainly is.
4: It hangs on. It'll be circling. He'll be circling the drain, and then those bony fingers will just grab up and keep him from going down.
6: I'll get him.
4: Yeah. Frank Crist is he specializes in reaping the souls of celebrities. Now, Rudy Giuliani is technically a politician. Well, shouldn't that be Dole Crist?
6: He's now a celebrity.
4: Radio.
6: Yes.
4: Yes, radio, a broadcasting celebrity.
6: Like you.
4: But Frank, I'm fine. I'm just fine.
6: You're just fine.
4: I'm fine. Frank is here to play the game we call Frank Crist Presents.
6: They're fine. They're just fine.
4: He brings me a list of actors, and on this list of actors, there are three people that are, in fact...
6: They're fine.
4: One of them, though, Frank has taken.
6: Yes.
4: And if we have a contestant who can determine who the dead celebrity is, they win a prize. Who do we have?
6: Tim is here.
4: Tim, good morning. How are you?
7: Good morning, Lord.
1: Good morning.
4: How are you, Tim?
7: Fine, just fine.
4: Oh, good. It's good to know. Now, Tim, if you can tell me which one of these celebrities I'm about to read is dead, you will win what prize, Gina?
1: You'll win tickets to the Sublime Festival coming to Salt Lake City July 18th to Zions Bank Stadium with Sublime, Slightly Stupid, Co-Defendants, and more.
4: All right, Tim, it's kind of an interesting list that Frank has given me today. He said all of these people are really famous celebrities. They're all EGOT winners. All of these people on this list have won an Emmy, a Golden Globe, an Oscar, and a Tony, an EGOT.
6: So I think it's a Grammy.
4: It's a Grammy. Yeah, sorry, not a Golden Globe, a Grammy. Thank you, Frank. Frank knows celebrities. Yeah.
6: Yes.
4: All right, here we go. All of them are EGOT winners. Pretty amazing. And I'll tell you what they won for. Number one is Tim Rice. Won an Academy Award for Best Original Song for A Whole New World from Aladdin. Primetime Emmy for Jesus Christ Superstar Live in Concert. He won a Grammy for Best Cast Show Album for Evita and a Tony for Evita. Number one, Tim Rice. Number two, Barbara Streisand. Of course, Academy Awards for Best Actress and Funny Girl. Emmy Award, My Name is Barbara. Grammy Award for the Barbara Streisand album. And a Tony Award, Special Tony Award, Star of the Decade.
1: Wow.
4: Number two, Barbara Streisand. Number three is Rita Moreno, Academy Award, Best Actress in a Supporting Role, West Side Story, Primetime Emmy, The Muppet Show, a Grammy Award, Best Recording for Children, The Electric Company, Tony Award, Best Featured or Supporting Actress in a Play for The Ritz. Number three, Rita Moreno. And finally, Mike Nichols. He won an Academy Award for Best Director, The Graduate. Primetime Emmy, Outstanding Directing for a Miniseries for something called Wit. A Grammy Award, Best Comedy Performance, An Evening with Mike Nichols and Elaine May, and a Tony Award, Best Director, Barefoot in the Park. There you go. That's Mike Nichols. Four EGOT winners. Which one is dead?
7: Bill, I'm going to have to go with Mike Nichols.
4: You would be correct. Exceptionally talented human being. Except, where was he born? Czechoslovakia.
1: Oh, really?
4: Yeah, he was. English was not his first language. He was brought to this country by his parents when he was not that old, not that young either, like 10 or something. There you go, Tim. You have won the prize. Mike Nichols died in 2014 at the age of 83. Congratulations. Hang on.
7: Thank you very much.
4: You're welcome.
1: Thank you.
6: Well, I've got to go check on George Lucas today. 82.
4: Mm.
6: You know, his coffin will be lined with plaid flannel.
4: Probably so.
6: I'll be looking for his chin. I don't think I'll ever find it.
0: Goodbye, everybody. Goodbye.
4: Bye. Goodbye.
1: Crash northbound I-15, milepost 320, just north of Parrish Lane in Centerville. And I think that is it. If you see something, you can share it with us. 33986 is where you do that. Looking for something to do this weekend? 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
0: All right, so we're going to take a break. We got some geek news for you coming up after these, and you'll be wanting to watch it at x96.com/live. We have a little bit of a video we want to show you.
4: Oh, on geek news. Huh?
0: Yes, okay. Coming up. Also, Boner of the Day on the way, Victoria with the Real Housewives update. And the Humane Society is coming in. We don't know what critter will be here. We don't know yet.
1: That'll be something you want to have the video up for as well.
0: Exactly. All right, so we'll take a break. We'll be right back. Oh, Cafe Molise.
4: You know, Cafe Molise, where we're going to have our 40th anniversary party. And we should say by the glass, the BTG
0: wine bar.
1: That's the basement.
0: Well. I love that place.
4: This is a great restaurant. And in the restaurant part, all ages are welcome. The wine bar, you got to be 21.
1: We've done family Christmas parties there, but also just like date nights with my husband, just going there for dinner. The food is fantastic.
4: Atmosphere is excellent. And this is, as I said, where we're having the 40th anniversary party. Now, we understand that's sold out. There may be some opportunity to open up a little section, but
0: we're going to try.
4: I don't know how. Maybe there's a way that people can say, yeah, please do it, so that we know there's some demand for that.
0: We'll find out today.
4: All right, let's do that.
0: Yeah.
4: But Cafe Molise.
1: Yeah, but not just then. Go there anytime. Yeah.
0: Oh, sure, yeah. Sure.
4: No, good food, great place. The wine bar, you'll love it. 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
0: All right, Bluffdale. Is this a sponsored feature?
1: Yes, it's brought to you by Cabin Fever, locally owned and operated since 1982, located in the heart of Trolley Square. It's Cabin Fever, so much more than a card store.
0: Okay. Now, on your Disney Plus, there is a it's about an hour long. It's a special called The Punisher, One Last Kill.
1: Okay. Mm-hmm.
0: Now, I watched this last night, and then I awoke to this little report this morning about the show.
1: Okay.
0: First of all, I'm going to warn you. If you watch the show, there's an animal killing. If you're triggered by that, don't watch.
1: Okay.
0: All right? If you have an aversion to extreme violence, don't watch.
1: It's that violent. Okay.
0: Yeah, this is the most violent and bloody thing that Disney Plus has ever put out.
1: Wow.
4: And it is, it's not just that kind of violence where they don't show the blood.
0: No, they show everything.
4: Okay.
0: But it poses the question, you know, Frank Castle became the Punisher when his family was murdered by organized crime gangsters. His vow was to eliminate them.
1: Yeah. Mm-hmm.
4: Yeah.
0: Well, what happens when he kills all the gangsters?
4: So you got to kill somebody else. Gotta
0: then what?
4: Move on to killing other people?
0: But basically, the last 45 minutes of the show is an entire city block trying to kill Frank.
1: Wow. Okay.
0: And it was co-written by John Bernthal, who plays Frank Castle, the Punisher. Well, first, fans said that the Disney Plus presentation was hurt by audio mixing issues.
4: Hmm.
0: Particularly low dialogue volume.
1: Did you notice that?
0: I only noticed because Bernthal is a mumbler.
1: And he has a very low voice.
0: And he puts on this very low voice when he plays the character.
1: Mm-hmm.
0: You know, so I had to have the closed captioning.
1: Mm-hmm.
0: So I didn't notice much of a sound problem. The people who complained to Disney Plus got a reply saying, thank you for reaching out and letting us know you're experiencing no audio while watching the show. Good news is our team knows this particular issue, is working on a solution as we speak. Let us know we can help.
1: Okay.
0: Let us know we can help with anything else. Well, it's funny you should ask. There is a moment where Frank is being pushed off the side of a building and falls on a silver crate. This happens at about, I want to say 48 minutes into it.
1: Okay.
0: 38 minutes. But it doesn't quite look right.
1: Hmm.
0: And so some of the comments, you can roll that video if you want. Go ahead and take a look at it. watch when he falls. It just doesn't, it looks like, as looks people fake. Said, it looks like a Grand Theft Auto cutscene. It looks like a test version of a Joel cutscene in PlayStation's The Last of Us. You can see it just looks kind of like a video game.
1: Yeah. What's going on with that?
0: Well, here's the deal. Sources close to the production said, no, it's a real in-camera shot. Bernthal performed the beginning of the fall.
1: Yeah.
0: And then his stuntman took over for the impact shot. There is some VFX, but what they did was they swapped Bernthal's face onto the stuntman's face.
1: But it looks super fake.
0: But it does kind of look like a Grand Theft Auto cutscene a little bit.
1: Yeah, they shouldn't have done that.
0: So, you know, maybe another take. I don't know if it would have helped. But anyway, warnings about that show. Very violent.
1: But did you, did you like it?
4: Just had to turn it off after that happened, didn't you? I can't watch this anymore.
0: Well, that's the thing. There's so much happening in this last 45 minutes of the show that, if you're going to let that little thing ruin it for you, then you got your own problems.
4: It would seem to me I would probably have not even noticed it.
0: I wouldn't have noticed it.
1: Because it happened fast.
0: Because everything was happening. I mean, like you said, an entire city block is trying to kill Frank. That's what I was paying attention.
4: But now we've run it over and over and over again.
0: But now you're focused on it. So anyway, but there you go. Just a couple of quick little programming notes. We loved Futurama Season 13. Very good. Strong batch of episodes. But they dropped them all at once on Hulu.
1: Okay. Mm-hmm.
0: Well, Hulu has decided, well, maybe we're not going to do the binge thing. Maybe we'll drop them once a week. Now, I kind of...
4: So for the next season, you mean?
0: Yeah, for the new season that is starting August 3rd. So your new Futurama season will be dropped every week. Now, okay, whatever. I prefer the binging option myself.
4: Me too.
0: But that's me.
1: Because I don't watch TV every day.
0: Yeah.
1: So like on a Friday, I want to watch two or three.
0: Exactly.
1: Yeah.
0: You get some time, you want to binge them. Yeah. You want to keep going. Also, programming note, the second season of Ahsoka is coming, but just a little bit later than we had hoped. Rosario Dawson, who plays Ahsoka Tano, announced at the Disney upfronts that it's going to debut in early 2027. Now, season one of the show ended in 2023. Filming on season two was complete late last year, led us to think that we'd be seeing it sometime this year, but... Apparently not. But she did give us some hints as to what's happening on the season two. This season, the battles are bigger. The stakes are higher, she said, which makes sense because season one of the show ended with Grand Admiral Thrawn, played by Lars Mikkelsen. That's Mads Mikkelsen's brother.
1: I was going to say, are they related?
0: Yeah, they are related. Making his way back to the Star Wars galaxy with would-be Jedi Ezra Bridger.
4: As I recall, as a matter of fact, those two Mikkelsons look remarkably alike.
0: They do. They have definitely a family resemblance. Ezra then meets up with Hera Syldana, played by Mary Elizabeth Winstead. She's going to be joining the show. But we won't be seeing it until 2027. So to recap, we got Mandalorian and Grogu happening in a week or so. Mm-hmm. We'll get Ahsoka Season 2 followed by the re-release of the original Star Wars movie in 2027 and then Star Wars Starfighter with Ryan Reynolds. Another programming note, Vision Quest. This is the, we had the Wanda and Vision trilogy. Mm-hmm. We had WandaVision, then Agatha All Along, and now the next spinoff is Vision Quest. October 14th is when that'll come on, and that'll be on Disney Plus. And this is Paul Bettany as the synthesoid and former Avenger that he has played all this time. We don't know the plot of the show yet, but it's going to be interesting to explore some AI themes. And James Spader is back, reprising the role of Ultron. And finally this. Mm. We all loved Westworld, that HBO show, right?
4: Yeah.
0: It ended kind of janky, but great show. Well, the rights to... The property, Westworld.
4: It's Michael Crichton.
0: Michael Crichton, yes, exactly. Have been picked up, and they're going to do a film.
1: Hmm. That,
0: so it's probably going to be a reboot.
1: Yeah. Because I liked the Westworld when it was the cowboy stuff. When it moved, I stopped watching it.
9: And see, I liked the other
1: stuff. You
9: liked
1: the other stuff.
4: Yeah. And see, I didn't. If Yul Brynner isn't in it, I don't want to see it. Richard Benjamin, you know.
0: But unceremoniously canceled before reaching a satisfying conclusion. And then the other thing is that all trace of it is gone from streaming.
1: Yeah.
0: You can't.
4: Oh, really?
0: Yeah, you can't even find it.
4: So would they do a movie that's kind of a wrap up and try and.
0: It'd be a reboot. Yeah. With probably going back to the source material, the Michael Crichton book, would be my guess. Mm. But you will have the scary robot cowboy man in black.
4: Ed Harris, right? Mm-hmm. Yeah, he was really good. Mm-hmm.
0: Oh, Ryan Gosling, not Ryan Reynolds. Sorry, Ryan Gosling.
4: It's the same thing.
0: Is in the Star Wars.
1: Well, they're very different things, Bill.
4: Same
1: very
4: thing.
1: Different.
0: Yeah.
1: Well, if you see Ryan Gosling or Ryan Reynolds on the side of the road, you can text us. A friend of the program says, I-15 in Woods Cross has come to a complete halt. Thank you. We need some more information about that. I would appreciate it if you sent that in via text at 33986.
4: All right, here are the boners you're going to be voting for in just a matter of moments. Boner candidate number one. Oh, do it. Please do it. Boner candidate number two. America's system of voting is like eating good in the neighborhood. And boner candidate number three. One nation, one race.
0: All right. Thank you very much.
1: We all could use $1,000, although us here in the room, we can't play this contest because we work here. But for the rest of you, enter as many times as you can with as many keywords as you can. We give them to you at 7:15, 10:15, 1:15, and 5:15. Text those keywords to 508-777-1000. That's 508-777-1000, and you will be entered to win. Every keyword means another chance to win $1,000. Your keyword for this hour is fund. Fund. F-U-N-D. Fund. Text that to 508-777-1000 now to enter to win.
0: All right, thank you. Okay, we got Boner of the Day, Big Boy News, all coming up after some messages and a song. Stand by. Huntsman Mental Health.
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25: A couple of weeks ago, the administration told Congress the price tag of the war was $25 billion. Then the Pentagon upped that number to $29 billion. But now one Pentagon budget expert says the conflict will ultimately cost taxpayers at least $1 trillion. Okay, that's an enormous number. 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

0: 7:26, time for Boner of the Day. Three news stories. These are examples of bad, stupid, funny human behavior. And you will decide with your vote. Of these three candidates, which one is the worst? Which one deserves to be Boner of the Day for today, May 14, 2026? We'll give you two candidates now. A third right after the news. Once you've heard all three, then you will vote. One of you lucky random boner voters will receive
1: a Can't Buy It, Got to Win It Radio from Hell Boner t-shirt.
2: Boner candidate number one. Oh, do it. Please, please do it. This is maybe perverse of me, but I would really like to see this happen. Amazon is facing criticism after the Wall Street Journal reported it's considering rebooting the reality competition series The Apprentice for Prime Video and having Donald Trump Jr. Serve as the show's host. Oh, please, do it.
1: Why do you want this?
2: It would be so hilariously awful. Amazon has increasingly aligned itself with Trump through sponsorship of several Trump-linked events, including, of course, his inauguration, which founder Jeff Bezos attended, and the proposed White House ballroom project. The company also began streaming the original Apprentice last year, a move that the president actively promoted, and, of course, the Melania movie and all of that nonsense. And this is just more grift for the Trumps. Okay, I get that, and I just think it would be hilarious to see. Please do it. Just do it. Boner candidate number one. Here's boner candidate number two. You know, America's system of voting, it really is just like eating good in the neighborhood. Acting Attorney General Todd Blanche had people raise...
1: Sorry. I hesitated there. Sorry. Yeah.
2: Wait a minute. Hang on.
1: Okay.
2: Let's start over.
1: Okay.
2: And please come
1: I'm
2: in.
1: Sorry. I'm sorry.
2: We need your... I gave you your cue.
1: I know
2: cue.
1: You did.
2: I paused... Acting Attorney General Todd Blanche had people raising their eyebrows, as they put it, after he defended voter ID restrictions by attempting to bring up a real-world scenario in which people have to show their ID by going to restaurants.
0: Huh?
2: Blanche was, this is as good as Donald Trump saying you needed to show ID to go to the grocery store. Blanche was speaking to Kristen Welker on Meet the Press when he argued that attention should shift away from criticism of Republican-appointed Supreme Court justices for weakening the Voting Rights Act of 1965 and toward what he framed as the more pressing issue of voter ID requirements. Instead of directing anger at the Supreme Court for putting a key protection in the Voting Rights Act aimed at preventing racial discrimination in voting and other representation, Blanche said this, like, you know, every time you walk into a restaurant or a club, you have to show your ID. How about you have to show your ID to vote, huh?
0: These guys are so out of touch.
2: That's not anything that's crazy.
0: Yeah.
2: That's what we should be talking about. Really?
0: No.
2: Proponents like Blanche argue that requiring photo identification at the polls is crucial for safeguarding against voter fraud and upholding the integrity of the electoral process. However, evidence suggests otherwise.
0: Exactly.
2: These laws tend to disproportionately affect marginalized groups such as black individuals, Native Americans, the elderly, and students. Moreover, despite their purported purpose of enhancing election integrity, voter ID laws have not proven effective, effective in addressing legitimate concerns in this regard.
1: But there's no problem.
0: No.
1: This has been audited and audited and yeah. audited.

0: audited, and it's a handful of cases where anywhere.
1: And there's been like, not enough to sway an election.
2: At no point in the conversation was anyone discussing entering a restaurant or a nightclub, making Blanche's analogy particularly bizarre, and one for which he was quickly criticized. And we're doing it again here. Voter candidate number two. Well, you know, America's system of voting, it is like eating good in the neighborhood. I have to show my ID when I go to Applebee's, don't I? No, I don't. I really don't. Coming up in a moment, voter candidate number three. One nation, one race.
1: Big boy news now brought to you by
0: International Rainbow Six Siege Esports Tournament, the Blast R6 Major, happening this weekend at the Salt Palace. Playoffs and finals are open to the public. Get tickets at eventim.com.
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4: This program is intended for mature audiences. Parental discretion is advised.
2: Well, I've become a fan of this guy. Ooh. Jensen Ackles. He's heading to Germany for the milestone 10th anniversary of the Purgatory Convention. And the Supernatural star will meet with fans at the Maritim Hotel Dusseldorf alongside co-stars Jared Padalecki, who's not nearly as good as Jensen Ackles, and also Misha Collins. Of course, they're all iconic members of the show Supernatural, which I have fallen into watching with my child on occasion.
1: Oh, really?
2: Yeah, and some of the episodes are excellent. Some of them are really stupid.
1: Mm-hmm.
2: But it's an interesting show. There were like 16 seasons of that show.
1: Well, his new show is Bought Rising, where he will be Soldier Boy.
2: Yeah, he's Soldier Boy in the current Boys.
1: In the Boys, yeah.
2: Yeah, and he's pretty good. He's pretty good in it. Jensen Ackles, of course, played the legendary Dean Winchester across all, it was 15 seasons of Supernatural.
1: Yeah.
2: And there were like 20 episodes a season. I mean, just lots and lots of them. He's always been a fan service guy. He goes to these conventions all the time, and that's very smart of him. And I've got a soft spot for him, so thought I'd mention that in the news. From the top to the bottom of the state of Utah, there were several thousand people who lost power yesterday.
0: Today.
2: Is there still some out?
0: Yeah.
2: Rocky Mountain Power reported on the website yesterday, 8,519 customers were impacted by outages. Now, they'd gotten that number down a bit by 6 p.m., but I guess they're still having some trouble. That's because of the severe weather that hit all over the state, strong gusty winds and thunderstorms. The cause of most of the outages weren't officially determined, although I saw on another story, it knocked down a couple of power poles.
0: Down on 17th South, like in somebody's Ring camera, caught video of this power pole just falling in the middle of the road.
1: Wow.
2: The wind got quite severe at my house, but not for very long. I'd say, there were good 50-mile-an-hour gusts going on, and it blew the cover off of my barbecue grill. The protective was really serious. So now we're going to go to, let's talk about murder again. This Alex Murdaugh case really baffles me. I don't understand why he's getting a new trial.
0: Okay.
2: What's going on here?
0: So Alex Murdaugh, by the way, he totally killed his wife and son.
1: Yeah.
0: Even though they just overturned that verdict.
2: He says he didn't do it.
0: Well, yeah, he says he didn't. He totally did it. Here's why they overturned the verdict. By the way, even if they never had another trial and they never tried this again, he's not getting out of prison because they also convicted him on all these financial crimes.
2: Embezzlement and Ponzi scheme.
0: But the reason they overturned his double murder conviction was because there was a clerk that was in charge of the jury during this trial. And apparently this clerk would say things to the jury like, oh, wait till you get a load of today with the evidence they're going to present today. You can't believe a thing this guy said. Like, it wasn't just one comment. It was
2: constant
0: throughout the trial, so much so that the court said we have to retry.
2: Will charges be brought against this clerk?
0: Yes. Yeah. It's county clerk Rebecca Hill. She's been charged too for that. But you know, he will. So they will try it again.
2: And they'll say he's guilty.
0: And they will say he's guilty
2: again. So nothing will change. It's just going to cost more money.
0: That's what the point I was going to make. Yeah. This is going to cost the people of that county money unnecessarily.
2: And they should make the clerk pay it.
0: Yeah.
2: Let's see. A lawsuit challenging Utah's law on sensitive materials on school library shelves got its first hearing in federal court, with a judge setting ground rules around the identities of student plaintiffs. I want to make sure I'm protecting these students. These are the ones, they are the ones who brought the suit. Mm-hmm. But I don't want to make it more difficult or cumbersome than it needs to be, said U.S. Magistrate Judge Cecilia Romero, granting a protective order to keep the names of the students involved in the lawsuit from being publicly disclosed. Mm. The Utah Attorney General's Office and the plaintiff's attorneys made arguments over the lengths that they can go to protect the identities of students so that they aren't subjected to harassment as the litigation goes forward. Today's hearing was preliminary but important. The court took the student plaintiff's privacy seriously, and the state agreed that those children need protection. The lawsuit, filed by a group of students, as well as the estates of acclaimed authors Kurt Vonnegut and Maya Angelou, and living authors Elena Arnold and Ellen Hopkins, challenges the Utah law as unconstitutional and a violation of the First Amendment. The law centers around what are termed sensitive materials, allowing a book to be yanked from school shelves over complaints. If three public school districts, this is so arbitrary,
1: yeah. Mm-hmm.
2: If three public school districts or two districts and five charter schools are deemed content objectionable in a book, then it's pulled from all the library shelves statewide. 34 books have been remained, been removed at this point.
1: Crazy.
2: Let's see what else we have here. One quick story. Oh, here's a quick story for you. Ogden City, my hometown, there's a new cafe in Ogden.
1: Yes.
2: Giving cat lovers a cozy space to sip coffee, enjoy house-made treats, and maybe even meet their new furry best friend, the House Cat in Ogden. So that's what it's called. Opened its doors a few months ago, combining a coffee shop and a cat lounge, a mini art gallery in one space. It's becoming more popular, said Ogden resident Kevin Lee. We noticed that when we were over in Hawaii, that's where they have all the cat sanctuary, cat cafe type of things. And we thought those were really nice. So they've opened a cat cafe in Ogden. It's called the House Cat Cafe.
1: Nice. Weather traffic.
0: 54 right now, going to have a high of 74 today. Most of that crazy wind we had is gone, and we should just have a nice, calm, a beautiful, sunny day today. Overnight low 49, tomorrow 76. Let's see. Traffic, heard from lots of friends of the program. There's a truck that flipped, blocking an entire three-lane car crash in Woods Cross, southbound I-15 by the refineries. Several people texting in about that. Traffic stopped southbound just south of 26 South. There's a truck rolled over, blocking multiple lanes. Dead stop on the freeway southbound in Kaysville between Kaysville and Farmington. There are fire trucks passing me right now, a friend of the program says. Plan for heavy delays between Centerville and Woods Cross because three left lanes are closed there. That is southbound I-15 near Beck Street. So lots of issues kind of in the same area. But thank you, all of you who texted in and let us know what you're seeing. You can continue to do that at 33986.
2: By the way, the Cat Cafe, the cats there are all from the Humane Society and are adoptable. And it's located at 341 27th Street in Ogden, the House Cat Cafe. All right, here's boner candidate number three. One Nation, One Race. As part of its promotional push for the Freedom 250, a Washington, D.C. street race with Indy-style cars sanctioned by Donald Trump's executive order, IndyCars unveiled a licensed T-shirt that quickly drew attention online, and not just for its $50 price tag. The design features a helmeted racing driver. If you go to x96.com/live, you can see it. Rendered actively entirely in white, posed in a manner that appears to be to echo the Lincoln Memorial, set against a red stripe backdrop, and the words, "One Nation, One Race."
1: Yeah.
0: We mean a car race, man. That's what we mean.
2: It was so nice of IndyCar to let Stephen Miller design a shirt, one Reddit community commenter said. Ryan Eric King, a writer for the automotive culture site Jalopnik, slammed the shirt, saying, "It is incredibly insensitive and inflammatory." Now, some online commentators said, oh, no, they're not making any references to skin color. Well, if you look at it closely, there's a Roman fascius that the driver's arm rests on, iconography later adopted by fascist movements, and it carries unmistakable implications.
1: Exactly.
2: That reading was sharpened by the stark white racing driver set against Lincoln's seat and by the Freedom 250's direct association with Trump, who effectively branded the event as a MAGA spectacle with his executive order.
0: This they're gonna buy this out of this shirt.
2: It's been removed.
0: Oh, it has. Yeah. Good.
2: IndyCar pulled it.
0: Good.
2: No T-shirt. Boner candidate number 3. One nation, one race.
1: All right. Let's review the first two and vote.
2: Boner candidate number 1. This is just me being perverse. Oh, do it! Please do it. A reboot of The Apprentice with Donald Trump Jr. It would be hilarious. Boner candidate number 2, America's system of voting is like eating good in the neighborhood. Acting attorney, will you wake up? Raised eyebrows by comparing voting, showing voter ID, like you have to show ID when you go to a restaurant. Okay. And boner candidate number 3, one nation, one race.
1: All right. Time to vote for boner of the day. 1, 2, or 3. Remember your candidate number, the one that you think should win. Put that single digit in the message of a text and then text that to 33986. Or you can call Katie in the producer's booth at 877-602-9696. Or you can go online. X96.com. Look for the box that says Boners, May 14, 2026. Click and vote. If you don't see that box, refresh your browser. It'll appear. Click and vote. Okay, you got like 4 minutes to get your vote in. Right after that, it's Victoria with the Real Housewives update. And then the Humane Society will be here at 8 o'clock. Apparently, it's a pig.
2: Oh. A what?
1: They're bringing us a little piggy.
2: Really?
1: A little piggy. A hairless pig. I don't know what it is exactly, but it'll be cute, I'm sure. Then Beat Gina coming up as well. Stand by for all of that. All right, here you go. 4 minutes. Let's get your voting in.
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1: All right, 7:47, time to award Boner of the Day.
2: And the Boner of the Day is brought to you in part by honey baked chicken with vegetables like carrots and potatoes.
0: And looking for something to do this weekend at Tracy Aviary, you can feed lorikeets, catch a bird show, see the ambassador birds up close, check out more than 300 amazing birds, plan your visit at tracyaviary.org.
2: One of them sheet pan dinners, you know?
0: Oh, yeah.
2: You just throw it, put the stuff on it, throw it in the oven, then you eat it. It's great. I guess the voting sort of fell exactly as I thought it would.
0: Yeah.
2: Boner candidate number one. Oh, please do it. 24 people agree with me that it would be amusing to see Donald Trump Jr. Because you know it would just be so phony and so awful. I'd like to see one episode of it at least. Boner candidate number two, America's system of voting is like, well, you know, eating good in the neighborhood. Pretty bad, but not bad enough to beat Boner candidate number three with 203 votes. One nation, one race wins Boner of the Day.
1: There you go. That's your Boner of the Day for today, May 14, 2026. Now qualified to be Boner of the Week. Is this sponsored, Jim?
0: I don't know why nobody wants to pay for this.
16: I'm a bitch, I'm a lover.
2: Why don't we all chip in?
0: Okay. Yeah. Hi, Victoria.
17: Hi, guys.
2: Here she is, Victoria. She is our correspondent when it comes to really terrible television.
17: Says you, woman.
2: The Secret Lives of Mormon Wives. Who you calling woman? The Secret Lives of Mormon Wives.
0: She watches so we don't have to. It's a service she provides.
2: And she does this from the safety of Chicago.
17: So, I do. Yeah.
2: So, all right. So, what do we got?
1: Which one are we watching?
17: All right. So this week's episode, I'm recapping episode 4 from season 4. They call it the Book of Exodus. So the first thing that is throughout the episode, if you care, like there's several discussions about Demi. So remember, Demi is the person, anyway, we don't care. So she keeps dipping in and out of mom talk. Mm-hmm. And so what'll happen is she'll show up for filming and then she'll refuse to film and then she'll show up for an activity. And so we'll see how long this drags out, but I don't really care right now. We'll just see what happens the rest of the season. But what I want to get to, and I posted some pictures on my Instagram at Judgy Empath. One of the things we get in this week's episode is Jen practicing for Dancing with the Stars. Yeah. So I have a picture of this. I didn't watch the show. I've never actually seen Dancing with the Stars. Mm-hmm. But they cut to her practicing, and I see Jan Ravnik, and I know Jan Ravnik.
2: Who's that?
17: From the Taylor Swift Eras Tour.
1: Oh, okay.
0: So he's a thing.
2: He's a dancer. He's a professional dancer.
17: Yeah, if you Google it and then go to images, there's mm-hmm. You can see multiple screenshots of where they feature him, like a lot throughout the tour. And mm-hmm. so, he's fine, but I was like, hey, I know who that is. So anyway, I gasped when I saw mm-hmm. him. I had no idea about this connection. But anyway, the next two things I want to talk about is first about Taylor preparing for The Bachelorette. So in the previous episode is when she, earlier this season, she announced that she was going to be on The Bachelorette. So we're working up to that. And so Jesse and Miranda have this idea to get her ready by taking her to a speed dating event, which is at the Edison Social Club. I didn't post a picture of that.
1: Oh, okay.
2: Here in town.
0: Mm-hmm.
2: Yeah.
17: Yeah, yeah. They came up from Happy Valley to go do a speed dating event. So I posted a picture. This is not the picture I meant to submit. And when I was preparing myself, I'm like, oh, we just get what we get. So what it is, there's like a bingo card. And so they have to go around and just like start conversations with people. And then they do the speed dating thing where you sit and then you rotate through. This was not Taylor's idea. Jesse and Miranda dragged her into it. She did not want to do it. But they all participate. And Jesse was still married at the time. So we get multiple shots of her talking to different guys and saying, well, isn't it so funny? I'm married and I'm here at this event. I'm like, she's ridiculous. Yeah. So while they're going through the event, one of the guys looks Taylor up and he shows her his phone. That's what I was going to show you a picture of. He's like, is this you? And it's a picture of the promotional picture of her promoting The Bachelorette. And she's like, yeah, that's me. And then she gets the hell out of there. She's like, I don't want to do this anymore. One of the things we get in the confessionals from her friends and from mom talk is that they're really hoping The Bachelorette will help her move on from Dakota.
0: That's the way to do it.
2: Go to another guy she can start throwing things at.
1: Yeah.
17: Well, in the words of Macy, she says, I hope she's ready to take on 25 men all at the same time. Oh. So that's one way to think about it. But then Miranda does say that she's really worried about Taylor, that Taylor needs to have a man in her life to just like function. And so she really, it's like she just needs Taylor to be alone. And Miranda can speak from experience because she was married and now she's like working through her divorce. So anyway,
2: Taylor needs somebody to throw things at.
17: Mm-hmm. Oh, gosh. Maybe. So the other quote that I thought was really funny from Macy is she said she needs to get with someone else. I was going to say get under someone else, but we don't want her to get pregnant.
0: No. Let's not bring any more children into this situation.
17: No, let's just stop. Okay, so this is actually my major beef of the week. And the load of the week is Jordan. So Jordan is Jesse's husband, and he really, really, really, really, really needs to go. He's friends with Dakota, and one of the things we get from this episode is he really wants to show how loyal he is to Dakota. So the picture that the first picture I've shared with this talking point is I'm calling bruh time, and so it's a picture of Dakota
2: bruh.
17: And you can just see from that picture that's all they're saying. So Dakota and Jordan go work out. And one of the things, as they're talking about walking to the gym, they're walking to the gym. Dakota's like, how often do you work out? Jordan's like, every day. Dakota's like, really? Jordan doesn't work out every day. And if he does, he shouldn't brag about it.
0: Well, he doesn't look like somebody that works out every day.
2: You know, I think really what they should do is have Jordan work out with Jan Ravnik.
17: Oh, yes. Let's have that.
2: Yeah.
1: All right,
17: well, you can teach him a thing or two.
1: To L.A.
17: So they go to L.A. And so here's the thing. Like, Jordan says he wants Dakota included, but he also wants Dakota to move on from Taylor. But Jordan's the problem. So they go to L.A. to go. They all go to L.A. to see Jen and Whitney filming Dancing with the Stars. Dakota doesn't travel with them at first. And in confessional, Jordan goes off on this rant about how he says Taylor and Mom Talk don't get to decide who goes on trips. And so he calls up Dakota and he's like, you should be here. You need to come to L.A. And one of the things is, like, no one would know who Jordan was without Mom Talk.
0: Yeah.
17: He seems to have this real contempt for the women and the attention they get. And he's trying to get this equanimity for Dad Talk that I just think is really gross. And it actually makes me think he might have issues with women, but I could be wrong.
2: Is that,
1: sure he does.
2: Is that the only thing you think is really gross about this?
17: This week. We're going to start with Jordan. Mm-hmm. But Jordan's worse than Dakota. Because I will say, like, I mean, maybe whatever Dakota has going on with Taylor, like, he doesn't say stuff like this in confessional. And it's been building. Like, each week, Jordan says this stuff that's just really icky about other women and the Mom Talkers.
2: Okay.
17: Anyway, but then he gets Dakota there, and we can already see, we'll hear more about this next week, but we can already see this isn't going to go well with Dakota and Jordan, or Dakota and Taylor being in the same house. Taylor brings a guy, like, to come hang out with them, and you would just see Dakota get so triggered by the toxicity of this. It's not good, and we know how it's going to end. Mm-hmm. So. Then I'm really mad at Jordan.
2: I mean, he's not a great guy, but she is truly horrible.
1: Yeah.
17: I think it's complicated.
2: You keep wanting to be an apologist.
1: Listen, all the men on this show have problems with women. They're terrible, and they shouldn't even be on the show.
17: No. Which, I mean, the men and the women are both, Carrie.
1: Well, yeah.
17: Yeah.
0: You're saying it should just be a show about the women.
1: It should just be about the women, you know.
17: And I get it, like, what they're trying to do here, but, like, and we'll see what happens, because from what I can tell on social media, there has been some backlash to this, and so we'll see if they cut back. Well, and here's the thing, too. Jordan and Jesse are now getting divorced, and so we'll see if the producers insist on getting Jordan's side of things, or if he now gets to just, like, step back and just move aside. So we'll see.
2: Bruh.
17: Anyway, it's bruh, which is going to be the drinking game every week. Just like, ugh. So my drinking game this week, I'm actually calling glass and concrete and stone.
1: Oh.
17: And you're going to take a drink each time someone says toxic. It is just a house, not a home. And Jordan, you are going to be on your way. So also happy birthday, David Byrne.
2: All right.
17: If you know, you know.
1: I know.
2: Thank you, Victoria. 100%,
17: bruh.
2: 100%.
17: Bruh.
2: Bruh. 100%,
1: bruh. Bruh.
2: All right. Judgy All right. Empath, that's where you go to follow Victoria on Instagram. All right.
17: Yeah, thanks so much, guys.
1: Thank you. It's traffic, Gina.
0: Crash northbound I-15, 106 South and Sandy off to the right shoulder. So that earlier rollover truck accident on Beck Street, 3 left lanes are closed. Plan for heavy delays between Centerville and Woods Cross. And lots of people texting in about that. Southbound I-15 by Kaysville, second north exit. Traffic suddenly slows. Thank you for sending that in. Stop and go traffic, Kaysville. Lots of you are stuck in that. So thank you for texting in at 33986.
1: All right, KXRK Provo. We're going to take a break. We'll be back after these with the Humane Society here. You ever see a hairless guinea pig?
0: I have not.
1: You're going to see one.
0: Okay.
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2: His name is Graham.
1: Yeah, he's coming up. Stand by for that. Graham. All right. 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They got the Bluebell ice cream there. They're going to be giving away 5 55-inch televisions. They've got the $1 deals happening all day, which include fresh donuts, large coffee, large fountain drinks, single scoops of Bluebell ice cream, all for just $1. All the vendors are going to be there. These guys really know how to throw a party at Holiday Oil. They're bringing in Monster, Coca-Cola, Rockstar, and there's going to be some radio happening there as well. I don't know who,
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1: 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I don't know who. Anyway, 6221 West, 7800 South in West Jordan. It's happening tomorrow from 11 a.m. to 3 p.m. The brand new Holiday Oil.
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0: Like Jimmy did from Syracuse, who's looking for a hairless pet of some kind to live with him in Syracuse.
1: In Syracuse.
2: 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Go to our YouTube channel because you will see Graham, who is a hairless guinea pig that Maddie from the Humane Society has brought in for us. He is just amazing looking.
11: Yeah, I had someone say recently that he looks like a mini hippopotamus, and I feel like that's probably like the best way to describe
2: him. Yeah, or kind of a capybara.
11: Yeah, guinea pigs are actually the closest relatives of capybaras. Uh-huh. So if you've always wished that you could have a pet capybara, mm-hmm. I mean...
0: It's
11: this
0: like a mini.
11: It's a mini.
2: I have never seen a hairless guinea pig before.
1: Wow.
2: He is just, he's astonishing.
1: He's strange looking, but cute at the same time, if that's...
2: That's what they say
11: absolutely.
2: About me.
1: Yeah.
0: He almost doesn't look real.
1: Yeah.
0: I posted a little video of him on my Instagram page. If you can't be watching live right now, go back and watch that.
2: Is there a picture of him at the Humane Society website too?
11: Oh, yeah. We've got lots of pictures of Graham. You can check him out at utahhumane.org/adopt. We call this little guy a skinny pig. He's technically a hairless skinny pig, but it's kind of a fun little nickname for him.
0: What kind of things does he eat?
11: Oh, Graham loves a snack. He loves banana, he loves apple, lettuce, carrots, and his favorite is grapes. So he's a healthy eater.
0: Yeah.
2: He's 2 years old, and you can adopt him for like just $25, I think. Right?
11: Yeah, his adoption fee is $25, and we'll also have a little go-home bag to get Graham started in his new home as well.
2: Guinea pigs make remarkable noises, and I don't know if we can see if we can get Graham to make some noise. Well, that's just grunting. Can't you do that little cooing noise?
1: He's just kind of grunting right now.
0: Bill, he's not here for your amusement. He'll
2: Graham.
0: Talk when he wants to talk.
2: Graham, listen to me. Coo. Coo.
11: I think we're just getting some grunts out of Graham today.
2: I noticed there's a restriction. You could just adopt him. He could be a standalone pet. You don't have to have another guinea pig.
11: You do not have to have another guinea pig. Graham has lived successfully with other guinea pigs in the past, but he is kind of a solitary fellow. He would prefer to have a larger enclosure where he can have some alone time if he would like to, which I totally get, Graham. I'm right there with you.
0: Yeah, me too.
2: But if you have another guinea pig and you think you would be a good companion, it has to be a male.
11: Yes, guinea pigs are actually one of the only animals that we cannot spay or neuter at the Humane Society of Utah. They're just very tiny, and you need specialized equipment that we do not have access to. So if he's going to go to a home with another guinea pig, they would either need to be male or you would need to contact a full-service exotics veterinarian to get Graham neutered. Because as cute as he is, we don't need a whole bunch of little Graham cracker crumbs running around.
2: I just am astonished at how great he is. Graham is, he's adoptable now. I'm betting he'll be gone by the end of the day.
11: I sure hope so. And surprise, we actually have two skinny pigs right now.
1: Oh,
11: so
1: really?
11: If you get to HSU and Graham has already found a home, Toad would also love to go
0: home
11: with you.
2: Toad?
11: Yes, Toad.
2: Is Toad hairless?
11: Toad is also hairless.
2: Oh, my God. Did they come in at the same time? No.
11: I'm not actually sure.
2: That's really interesting. I'm going to have to go to your... Is Toad on the website as well?
11: Toad is on the website. Toad's very cute. Whereas Graham is kind of hippo-colored, kind of gray. Toad is pink and white.
1: Oh, okay.
2: I'm just watching him there. He's perfectly happy to be held and look around and just, you know, they're just great.
11: Yeah, he's a very sweet boy. He's kind of a little cuddler. Mm-hmm. So if you're looking for a small buddy who might want to, you know, kind of curl up under your neck, Graham is there for you.
2: You're watching TV.
11: Yeah.
2: And they're really, I haven't had a guinea pig, but I've had a hamster or two and a rat or two. They're pretty low maintenance, really.
0: Speaking of that, if people are interested maybe in adopting Graham but have never had a guinea pig before, you guys will help.
11: Oh, absolutely.
0: Instruct them on everything they need to
11: know. We have lots of resources. We can tell you what you need to get for housing. Like I said, he'll have a little go-home bag as well, so you'll have a little bit of a head start there.
2: It's got his papers and information about his family history for genealogy, and it's got pictures of his mom and dad, so he's not lonely. It's Graham. You can adopt Graham from the Utah Humane Society, utahhumane.org/adopt. Will you let us know as soon as you find out what happens with Graham?
11: Absolutely. Hopefully he's going to find a home today, right?
2: I think so.
0: I think we have pretty good track record. Have we adopted out every?
5: I think so.
2: So we
0: have very kind, generous, wonderful listeners that usually step up in these situations.
2: Don't forget Toad. You could adopt Toad too. So.
5: Now our vet tech Sid said that there is a place that can fix the hamsters.
2: There's a local.
5: It's a Mountain West Veterinary Specialist Exotics Department.
2: Mm.
5: Apparently, okay. They could do
11: it. Well, there you go.
2: If you got a little money, you can.
5: So yeah, if you want to go that far, sure.
2: Yeah.
5: He's just adorable,
2: isn't he?
5: I can't get enough of him.
2: I know. He's just great.
11: You think, Graham? Do you have any more to say?
0: He's going to be super chatty after you leave.
11: Oh, 100%. Oh, he's going to headbutt the microphone. There we go.
0: That's okay. That's how we know he's here.
5: He's just grunting.
2: All right.
5: He's adorable, though. Well, thank you for bringing him in.
11: Yeah, thank you.
2: Nice to see you, Maddie.
11: Good to see you all, too.
0: Sounds like guinea pig music.
5: That's it's yeah. Puppy and kitty and yeah. Guinea pig music.
2: This is a guinea pig orchestra.
5: All right, traffic change.
0: Okay, we've got that crash north on I-1500 and 6 South in Sandy. Looks like we still have those issues in North Salt Lake Woods Cross area from that earlier truck rollover. Main Street, North Salt Lake, residual delays exist there. Heard from a few different friends of the program. Shepherd's Lane in Kaysville blocking two lanes there, southbound I-15. And whatever you're seeing, we always appreciate it when you text us and let us know, 33986.
5: All right, so we got some messages, a song, and then it's Beat Gina. Easy to play, easy to win the prize. It's multiple choice pop culture trivia. What is our prize today?
0: It is tickets to see Foster the People Friday, September 18th at America First Field with special guest Goth Babe.
5: All right, Foster the People tickets at 877-602-9696. Line up to play Beat Gina. We're going to play it after some messages and a song. Also, some big boy news on the way. Stand by.
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10: And that he gave it the stupidest name ever.
8: 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It means that Venture is, as we speak, showing his lame-ass invention at the Science Now conference. Ah! This is the first year I won't be there to piss on his parade.
10: Dude! I mean Mighty Monarch. We should do it. Come on. It would be so sweet.
8: Can't. Guild won't let me arch Venture. 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
9: Because we're super cool.
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0: It's time once again for the fast-paced game, where contestants can win fabulous prizes.
1: Ooh.
0: Will he or she win? We'll find out in a few moments as we play everybody's favorite game of skill, strategy, and fun. And then maybe we'll play Beat Gina after that. I'm your announcer, Johnny Ola, reminding you that when you're up to Idaho, to head to little stinker gas stations
2: yes.
0: and convenience stores.
2: Yes.
0: Yes, folks, when your wallet is feeling flat and your engine, excuse me, is running tired, mm-hmm. don't get stuck in a funk. Head on down to the sign of the Smiling Skunk.
3: Yes.
0: Yes. 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
3: Yes.
0: And now, here he is, the furthest thing from a stinker you could imagine, your host, Kerry Jackson.
3: Thank you, Johnny Ola.
0: You're welcome.
4: Is there one on the old highway west of town?
0: The west of Boise,
4: oh,
0: yes.
4: Oh, okay.
3: Yes. The randomizer has picked a contestant. Gina, you'll be playing against Michelle today. Michelle, are you there?
5: I am.
3: All right, Michelle, we're going to toss a coin to see who goes first. It will give you the advantage in the game if you call it correctly. Heads or tails?
5: I'm going to go with heads.
3: All right.
4: Uh-oh.
3: It fell
0: hey.
3: On the, it's
0: on
3: the tails.
4: Tails.
3: Tails on the floor.
4: Michelle, you're going to have to work for these Foster the People tickets. They're coming Friday, September 18th to America First Field with special guest Goth Babe.
3: All right. Because Gina won the coin toss, she will go first, Michelle. The first question is for her to answer on her own. Multiple choice pop culture trivia. If she gets it correct, she gets the point. If not, Michelle, I hope you were paying attention. I will ask you the same question, and you can possibly steal Gina's point away. We'll do that back and forth till one of you gets 3 points. All right. I've got leftover Pulp Fiction trivia.
4: All right.
3: Gina, what song is playing during Uma Thurman and John Travolta's iconic dance scene? Is it one, Girl, You'll Be a Woman Soon by Urge Overkill? Is it two, You Never Can Tell by Chuck Berry? Is it three, Three Little Pigs by Green Jelly? Or four, Chainsaw Enema by the Pagan Raven King's Electric Church of Burning Witch Lords?
4: That's a real thing, isn't it?
3: Yes.
4: Yeah. C'est la vie, Chuck Berry.
3: Chuck Berry is correct.
0: Point for Gina. Now we go to Michelle.
3: All right, Michelle. According to Quentin Tarantino, who narrowly missed out on the role of Mia Wallace to Uma Thurman? So it was like between Uma and this other person, and they went with Uma.
0: Mrs. Zola was briefly in the running. For
3: was she not?
0: Yes.
3: Well, she's not on my list. But is it one, Jennifer Aniston? Is it two, Jennifer Connelly? Is it three, Jean Stapleton? Or four, and then there's Maude.
4: Oh.
5: I'm going to go with two.
3: Jennifer Connelly?
0: Mm.
3: I wish. Boy, I'd like to see that.
0: No, sorry.
4: Jennifer Aniston.

0: Missing 2-0, Gina's favor. I believe Gina also controls the question. This is perhaps, Michelle, a goodbye to you.
1: Gina.
2: Yes.
1: John Travolta turned down the role of Seth Gecko in From Dusk Till Dawn to be in Pulp Fiction, saying what? My masseuse at the Beverly Hills Hotel says the script is terrible. Is it two? I've got a Thetan Level 3 training meeting at the same time. Is it three? It's simple, Quentin. I'm just not a vampire guy. Or four? I'm telling you, Quentin, this Clooney kid's perfect for it.
2: This Clooney kid's perfect for it. No?
0: All right, Michelle, you can still be in it here.
3: Ooh, what was the third one again?
1: It's simple, Quentin. I'm just not a vampire guy.
3: Three.
1: Yes.
0: All right. You're in the game, Michelle. 1 point. Now you could tie it up.
2: Why wouldn't you be a vampire guy?
1: I don't know.
2: Be a vampire guy.
0: All right. His religion doesn't allow it.
1: Michelle, when Ving Rhames won the Golden Globe for Best Acting in 1998, what did he do with the award, the Golden Globe Award? What did he do with it? Was it one, he fixed his three-legged coffee table? Is it two, it's the nicest doorstep you'll ever see? Three, gifted it to Jack Lemmon? Or four, donated it to the ACLU?
3: Four?
1: Gifted it to the ACLU?
0: No. I knew this for some reason, too.
2: Why did he give it to Jack Lemmon? What's the story there?
0: I don't remember.
1: Is
0: but
1: that
0: I
1: your
0: knew.
1: Answer?
2: Yes.
0: Do you have the story
1: he
0: there?
1: He just says that he's always admired Jack Lemmon's work and that Jack Lemmon never won one.
2: That's nice.
1: Called him up on the stage and said, here.
2: Well, okay, I kind of remember that.
0: I'm sorry the game is over. Gina won it, and you didn't really get a chance to play much, did you, Michelle?
1: Sorry, Michelle.
3: It's all good. Quick and painless.
2: you're being such a good sport about it, Michelle. Even though I beat you, I'm going to give you these Foster the People tickets anyway.
0: Wow, what a nice person.
3: Oh, thank you.
1: Way to go. All right, hang on the line.
0: Listen, I've got to get out of here. I'm driving up to Little Stinkers to buy a petrified watermelon for my mother-in-law.
1: Petrified?
0: Oh, okay.
1: All right. Is Mrs. Ola's first name Uma?
0: Uma-Ola.
2: Uma-Ola.
0: I don't know.
1: The chat room wanted
0: I'll
1: to
0: ask
1: know.
0: Johnny.
2: Oh, you'll be left.
1: Johnny. Oh, oh you, Johnny just left.
0: What do I look like Johnny?
2: No, you don't look anything like Johnny.
0: And I don't sound anything like him either, do I?
2: No.
0: Jeez.
1: All right.
0: A petrified watermelon, Little Stinkers. There was a big geode lava field there.
1: Oh.
0: And there are these little watermelon-shaped.
1: That's what they called them. Yeah. Okay. Big Boy News Now brought to you by...
2: The grim, dark future of the 41st millennium is shaking with new releases for Warhammer 40K. 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
5: This program is intended for mature audiences. Parental discretion is advised.
0: I just heard from Johnny, Mrs. Ola's first name is Lola.
1: Lola
2: Ola. Lola
0: Ola. Lola Ola.
1: Oh, okay. I like it.
0: Sure, why not? The previous World Cup. Oh, no. I'm starting over.
2: Okay.
1: So, forget that happened.
0: I didn't say anything.
2: I wasn't listening anyway.
0: By the way, I just heard from Johnny, and Mrs. Hola's first name is Lola.
1: Okay.
0: Shakira, Madonna, and BTS will headline the first halftime show at a World Cup final. FIFA announced this early Thursday. In a meshing of Latin pop and Korean music that reflects the global community of soccer fans. The World Cup final, which is scheduled for July 19th at MetLife Stadium in New Jersey, is already a quadrennial spectacle that in 2022 drew more than 500 million live viewers. But the introduction of a musical performance, I guess they've never had a halftime show at World Cup.
2: No, I mean, they usually do, like, a music element to it, but not in that way.
0: Yeah, not this is like the Super Bowl. So the artists have wide catalogs to choose from for the anticipated performance. Madonna's won 7 Grammys. Shakira has won 4. BTS was the first K-pop group to receive a Grammy nomination.

0: Nation. So there you go. Madonna headlined the Super Bowl halftime show in 2012, and Shakira and Jennifer Lopez did it together. I think Jennifer Lopez was the headliner, and then Shakira showed up as a
1: Shakira. They were co.
0: Were they co?
1: Yeah, they did the whole thing together.
0: That was in 2020. The big Box Elder County project, the Stratos project. Ugh. After Box Elder County's three commissioners were handed details of this massive data center and energy proposal at, quote, the last hour, they said, they brought in outside attorneys to help navigate the high-stakes deal. The county hired the Salt Lake City firm Smith Hartvigson PLLC to assist with negotiations surrounding the project. The project, dubbed Stratos by the Military Installation Development Authority, is planned as a sprawling hyperscale data center twice the size of Manhattan in Hensel Valley up in Box Elder County. Much of the legal work centered on the drafting and revising of the interlocal agreements between Box Elder County and MEDA, and the document governing how the project area would be structured and how incentives and authority would be shared. The commission unanimously approved the agreement and the project area tied to the development at a May 4th meeting. The county owes that law firm about $20,000 for 63 hours of work in April, according to an invoice that the Salt Lake Tribune got. The billing covers work beginning April 15th, a week before the proposal first appeared on the commissioner's agenda at an April 22nd meeting, through the end of the month. The work began before the county had any formal agreement in place with the firm, which wasn't signed until April 28th. So it's just, you know, they said, oh, this was really last minute, and we were surprised by it. They had some idea of what was going on, and they tried to get everything in line by hiring a law firm. state wildlife officials said that the so-called Wild Horse Fire, burning southwest of the town in Leamington in Millard County, as of 3:45, this was yesterday.
1: Let me see if I can find it.
0: It was 400 acres. Oh, that now it's grown. As of 10 o'clock last night, it grew up to 1,000 acres. It's called the Wild Horse Fire. Cause of the fire under investigation. I don't know what the situation is now, but
1: it's 1,200 acres.
0: So it's
1: now
0: still growing.
1: 1,200 acres, 5% containment, right, they're saying.
0: Now. And where is this exactly? Millard
1: by
0: Kemp's,
1: Delta?
0: Kind of in the, out that way, all right. Data obtained by Fox 13 in 2025 found that school lunch debt across the state of Utah grew to more than $3.6 million, up 31% from 2024. This year, their research shows the debt is approaching $4 million.
1: There should be no
0: That's
1: such thing.
0: That's a 7%
1: thing.
0: Increase. Well, there is. Fox has launched Erase the Lunch Debt Initiative. That's good of them. In 2023. I mean, we shouldn't have to do this, but it's for if you want to make a donation to help ease the lunch debt in Utah. And it'd be a tax-deductible donation. But, again, as Gina said, we shouldn't have to do this.
1: I would love our legislature to spend more time on things like this
2: than the data center and things like that.
0: Elon Musk traveled to China with Donald Trump this week, despite his ongoing trial over his lawsuit with OpenAI and a federal judge's order that he remain at the ready to be recalled to testify.
1: When you're rich, you can do whatever you want.
0: The trial is set for a lawsuit that Musk filed against artificial intelligence startup OpenAI. Musk, a co-founder of OpenAI, alleges the company has betrayed its original nonprofit mission by creating a for-profit arm. He testified in the trial in Oakland, California, over 3 days last month before Musk left the witness stand. Judge Yvonne Gonzalez Rogers said, "If there's any reason we need to call you back, you need to be available to testify until we tell you otherwise." That means, you know,
1: stay
0: available to get into the courthouse. Yes, the judge, he says, so that means I have to be available to testify at any time? Yes, the judge said.
2: Yes.
0: Okay, I will. And then now he went to China.
2: Yeah.
0: Because what are they? Because he's.
1: Because I think what are you going to do?
0: Yeah, what are you going to do?
2: Yeah, fine him.
0: Are you going to put me in jail? Yeah.
2: He'll reach in the couch cushion and pull out all the money that you need for a fine.
0: Yeah. Apparently, the chances that he will be recalled are quite slim, but nonetheless.
2: When a judge tells you, don't do this thing,
0: yeah,
2: you don't do that thing.
0: House Speaker Mike Johnson and Senate Majority Leader John Thune told Huffington Post they're not familiar with Donald Trump's efforts to boost his compensation.
2: They never are.
0: But Tom Perkins aren't really eager to discuss the prospect of Donald Trump ordering his own administration to pay him as much as $10 billion in a legal settlement.
2: Mm-hmm.
0: Trump sued the Internal Revenue Service in January after he'd been back in office over a year over the unlawful release of his tax returns by a government contractor during his first term. New York Times reported this week that Trump's attorneys are in settlement talks with the Justice Department aiming to reach an agreement before a judge has a chance to throw the case out. Trump sued for $10 billion. That would double his net worth.
2: Mm-hmm.
0: It seems unlikely he will ultimately receive $10 billion.
1: He shouldn't receive anything.
0: No, he shouldn't.
2: No. But he wants to get this taken care of quickly because he's
1: before
2: going to...
1: Before the midterms.
2: Before the midterms and all that, but also there's a new judge coming on.
0: He might throw it out.
2: They might throw it out.
0: Yeah.
2: And he wants to make part of the deal that the IRS is never allowed to look into his finances or his kids' finances.
0: Ever.
1: You
0: ever.
1: Should not be okay with this,
2: yeah.
1: People.
2: Yeah. Yeah. But Hunter Biden sold a painting, okay?
1: You should not be okay with this.
0: Finally this. Japanese manufacturer Otasiki reports overwhelming demand for its monster wolf robots.
2: Oh, my God.
0: Following record bear encounters.
1: Oh, jeez.
0: Who knew that there were a lot of bears in Japan? 13 deaths have been caused by bears, over 200 injuries in just a year's time. 13 bears have been killing Japanese right and left.
2: Yeah.
0: The company has received approximately 50 orders this year. We make them by hand, these robotic wolves. We cannot make them fast enough now. We are asking our customers to wait 2 to 3 months before we can bring them out.
2: Wow.
0: Originally targeting farmers, clients now include construction sites and golf courses, as bear sightings exceeded 50,000 nationwide.
2: Wow.
1: Each, I want one for my yard now.
0: Each wolf is $4,000, so that's just jump change for you. Wolf-shaped device featuring a glowing red LED eyes, artificial fur, solar panels and sensors, you know, so that you can
2: power it.
0: And a power and speakers. Now, it doesn't roam around.
2: No.
0: It's fixed, but its head moves and it makes really loud, angry noises.
2: It's enough to keep the bear away.
0: Well, hopefully. Initially considered novelty items when launched in 2016, the robots are being upgraded with wheels and portable versions for hikers and for children.
1: You can just push it in front of you as you're hiking?
0: Yeah, or set it up at your campsite.
2: Oh, there you go.
0: You know? Yeah. Parole the perimeter.
2: I mean, it looks like a Halloween decoration.
0: Yeah, looks like something you'd get at Spirit of Halloween.
2: Yeah, but wow, that's pretty wild. Sports, weather, traffic.
1: Well, Dale Earnhardt Jr.
0: Fears
1: arrest if he visits his dad's grave.
0: Why?
1: Due to the NASCAR legend's wife.
2: What?
1: Dale Earnhardt Jr. and his sister Kelly have both claimed that they are unwelcome at their father's grave and could even be arrested if they visit.
0: It's what? Money fights, isn't it?
1: Dale Earnhardt's daughter has raised concerns that she and her brother Dale Jr. fear arrest if they try to visit their father's gravesite, claiming they could face repercussions from their stepmother, Teresa Earnhardt. The nation, of course, as Bill remembers all too well, was stunned by the death of the NASCAR legend in 2001 at just 49 years of age in a tragic accident at the Daytona 500.
0: I walked into the 7-Eleven in Las Vegas, and the clerk said to me, "Did you hear about Dale?" I had no idea what she was talking about.
1: His children have expressed how their mourning's been complicated over the last two decades due to obstacles placed by Teresa following his divorce from Brenda Gee in 1974. He married his third spouse, Teresa, and she's completely in charge of his estate. His daughter, Kelly, shared with the Washington Post that she and her siblings were not allowed to see sentimental possessions, childhood items, family photos, post their father's demise. were excluded from decisions regarding Dad's funeral and internment by Teresa.
0: Sound familiar?
1: That sounds horrible.
0: Yeah. Does it sound familiar?
1: I can't imagine how that must feel for those people.
0: You can't?
1: Can't even fathom
0: what
1: that
0: about it a little closer,
1: feels like. Anyway, Real Salt Lake
2: yes.
1: won yesterday.
2: Okay.
1: 3-0 over Houston Dynamo. We've still got the NBA playoffs going on. Cleveland Cavaliers over the Detroit Pistons, 117-113. Cleveland leads that series 3-2. We've got Stanley Cup today, Canadians and Sabres at 5 p.m. That series tied at 2 apiece. Golden Knights and the Ducks at 7:30. Golden Knights lead that series 3-2. And the Salt Lake Bees have a homestand against the El Paso Chihuahuas going on. They won last night 12-4. They play tonight at 6:30, and it's Teacher Appreciation Night at the field.
2: Okay.
1: Weather, it is sunny. All that crazy wind looks like we're done with that for the day. Sunny and beautiful, 74 for a high, overnight low 49. And traffic, let's see. Crash southbound I-15 near 1600 North in Orem. Exit backing up quite a bit. Car upside down on the shoulder. Thanks for letting me listen. Thank you, Infinity member, for reporting that. Millard County person here. It's pronounced Leamington, I guess.
0: Not Leamington,
1: I
0: huh?
1: I guess Leamington. Okay. Huh, so you can...
0: That's weird. I think it's LEA.
1: Yeah. Traffic alert. Avoid Wasatch Boulevard between 45th and 33rd at all costs. All of those are good updates via text 33986. 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
2: Let me see if this is sound of the monster wolves, the robot monster wolves. 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
0: Yeah, I saw that. Here.
1: That doesn't sound like an animal.
2: No, it's like a flat. 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
2: Anyway.
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4: Biggest step, I think, in relationships is you decide to have a kid. 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He's back again. 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It's the guy. 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
5: All right, 848.
6: Now, I'm fairly certain you didn't do this yesterday, but if I had been here, I would have insisted that the opening number be Danger Zone. Because it's the 40th anniversary of Top Gun was yesterday.
5: Really?
6: Now, you remember I went to Florida when my Navy son Festus was there when they released the new Top Gun back in 2022. I flew all the way to Florida to go to a movie because I love Top Gun.
7: You do?
6: And my kid's in the Navy, so it all fits.
7: Wait a minute. You love Top Gun?
6: It's true.
7: I didn't know that.
6: So when I heard that they were doing this 40th anniversary re-release of the original Top Gun.
5: The original.
8: You didn't decide to do something predictable, did you?
6: I was excited because what they announced was they were going to do a double feature and show back-to-back the first one and then the new one that came out in 2022. Mm-hmm. So since I can't go to the movies with my son, Daddy Gary was also in the Navy.
5: Oh, and I didn't know that.
6: Yeah, and he was a conscientious objector. That's all.
5: That's no. He was a draft archer.
6: He filed for conscientious objector status, but he was in the Navy for a time until he said, "This is dumb. I don't want to do this anymore." Mm-hmm. But I said, "Will you go with me to this top?" And he's like, "Absolutely, I'll go with you." And I told Festus we were going, and he's like, okay, I want you to take a picture of you guys there, and of course I will do that. So I told Daddy Gary I bought tickets. I'll come pick you up.
8: What could go wrong?
6: How do you know something went wrong?
8: Because something did. I'm sure of it. You have not told us the story yet, but before we went to break, and you said, it's a story, and I thought something went wrong.
6: So I bought the tickets online.
8: You went with Richard Gere?
6: Yeah, I did. There's a picture of me and Richard Gere at the movie last night. X96.com/live. So I bought the tickets online. I said, Daddy Gary, I'll come pick you up. But it's, and part of the showing of this is that they've reformatted it for IMAX.
5: Okay.
6: So I'm looking for the closest IMAX, and the closest IMAX was in West Valley, which I have never been to that theater.
8: At the Valley Fair, right?
6: Well, yes.
5: Yeah. It's out that way.
6: Apparently there are two theaters out that way.
5: Yeah.
8: Yeah.
6: So I got the tickets. I go pick him up. We head out to West Valley, get to the theater, go inside. I buy popcorn. He buys popcorn. We got a drink. We're walking up to the ticket counter. I show my phone.
8: Did you make him buy your own popcorn?
6: No, I bought his popcorn. Okay. This was all my treat. And I show my phone, and the clerk said, these are for the Megaplex. This isn't the Megaplex. Oh. I'm like, oh, man. I'm like, where's that? He said, at the Valley Fair Mall. And this is how often I'm in West Valley. The Valley Fair Mall. I don't know what's the Valley Fair. I don't know. So I got to get on and map myself to the Valley Fair Mall because I can't just drive there. But we've already bought the popcorn and the drinks.
8: You take it with you.
6: So you take it with you. We go inside. We're already late.
9: Mm-hmm.
6: Because we had an extra 20 minutes we weren't planning on.
8: Oh, you've seen it before.
6: We walk in. But the beginning's some of the best part. You walk in and the ticket...
8: You didn't miss the volleyball scene, did you?
6: No.
8: Okay, good.
9: Of course.
6: The ticket taker at the Megaplex, we had the popcorn. And she said, oh, you can't bring that in here. And I said...
9: That's different theater.
6: I said, look, I didn't bring it from home, obviously. It has, like, Cinemark on the bag.
8: Well, they don't care.
6: And she said, no. She said, they're a competitor. And I said... I bought the tickets. I went to the wrong theater. I bought the treats. You're really going to make me throw these away and not bring them in? She's like, I can't let you bring... She's like, you can talk to my manager. I'm like, okay, where's your manager? We're already late.
9: Yeah.
6: Where's your manager?
8: What's Daddy Gary doing this whole time?
6: I'm handling this.
9: You're just standing in the back.
6: I'm handling this.
9: Yeah.
8: It's a typical time with Gina.
6: But the manager is working their snack bar, there's a line there. So I have to wait. And I picked up a candy bar because I'm like, oh, I will buy something here. So I'm not just not buying treats here. I picked up a candy bar and talked to the manager. And he was actually very nice. He's like, it actually happens all the time. It's fine. You can take the popcorn in. Okay, finally. So we're going in. And I told Festus I'll take a picture of me and Daddy Gary in front of, like, the Top Gun poster.
9: Okay.
6: And send it to you. But we're already late, so we walk past the poster.
8: Yeah, you can't possibly do that after the movie.
6: Well, so I said, yeah, we're late. We'll do it after. Mm-hmm. And we go in and watch the movie. And I was super happy about all of that.
8: Now, see, if I'd been the manager, I would have said... Yeah, you can take the popcorn in, but here, let me dump it into one of our buckets.
6: Or maybe, yeah.
8: That's what I would.
6: So we watch the movie. It's great. We come out to take the picture.
8: Oh, don't tell me.
6: And it's the digital, you know, printout.
9: Yeah.
6: And the minute we leave the theater, it just has the Megaplex logo and it says cleaning theater. So the...
8: Well, did you get a picture in front of cleaning theater?
6: Yes, that's good. The picture that's I it. Took with oh, Daddy good. Gary. Is it's me in front of, but then this, and there, it was really sweet. There are a lot of clearly old vets that were there doing the same thing we were. You know, they've got their Navy hats on.
8: They've got their Cinemark popcorn buckets.
6: Yeah. And this one guy walked by. He's like, oh, I was going to do the same thing. I wanted to take a picture in front of the Top Gun sign, and it's gone now.
9: Okay, a couple of questions.
6: Okay.
9: Because they are notorious for showing commercials and trailers before these movies start, how much of the movie did you actually miss?
6: So not hardly any of it.
9: That's what I thought.
6: Hardly any of it. And what I didn't realize, though, and I'm anxious to talk to Festus about this, like the opening scene where Tom Cruise is on an aircraft carrier and it says...
8: Oh, wait, this is a Tom Cruise movie?
6: Yeah. And it says... Somewhere in the middle of the Indian Ocean is where this aircraft, which is exactly where Festus is now. He's in the Indian Ocean.
8: He ought to get to shore.
6: And the other thing I got from it, from the rewatching of Top Gun, I haven't seen it in, I mean, it's 40 years old. I've seen it more recently than 40 years.
9: Yeah.
6: But this is kind of like a Greedo shot first thing revelation I had, Carrie.
9: Okay.
6: So spoiler alert. So when the plane crashes and Goose dies.
9: Yes.
8: What?
6: I know. It's
8: Thanks a lot. I was going to see it for the first time.
6: It's totally Iceman's fault. It is not Maverick's fault that happened.
9: Well, yeah.
6: It's Iceman's fault. Well, all this time I've been blaming Maverick.
9: I've only seen the movie once and I knew that.
6: It's totally Iceman's
8: Why did you blame Maverick?
9: He blames himself. It's my fault that he's dead.
8: Yeah, because that's the kind of guy Tom Cruise is.
9: Exactly.
8: He wants to take the world's Yes. He wants to take the world's blame on his shoulders.
6: So my takeaway is double check your tickets before you.
9: And spend more time on the west side, I think.
6: I guess.
9: Is the other lesson that you should take away from this.
8: The Valley Fair, it's a big place.
6: I know. I have not had,
8: I'll be there Saturday, as a matter of fact, at the new Squatters Pub.
6: So this is the other thing I was going to tell you. I drove right by that. Mm-hmm. It's really cool.
8: The Squatters.
6: Mm-hmm. Yeah.
8: There's been a Squatters there for some time.
6: Yeah, but there's
8: now there's a bar.
6: Mm-hmm. Mm-hmm. It's a beautiful, beautiful building there.
8: All right.
6: Right at the Valley Fair.
9: Traffic.
6: Southbound I-15 stopped as far north as Hillfield Road. Stay off southbound I-15. That came to us a couple minutes ago from a friend of the program. Thank you for sending that in. Let me see if I have anything else to tell you. Looks like crash eastbound SR-201 Bangor, left shoulder affected there. Crash southbound I-15 second south in Linden. Disabled vehicle southbound I-15 26 south Woods Cross. And please let us know, 33986.
8: Let me just make a prediction here, Gina, before we go to break. The next time that you ask Daddy Gary if he wants to go out on a date sort of thing with you like this or special occasions, he's going to say, no, I really don't. Yeah. I don't really want to.
6: That's okay. Never mind.
8: No, that's okay. Let's just do something here at home.
9: All right. We're going to take a break, play a song. After that song, it's the Boner Recap Game. Easy to play, easy to win. All you have to do is tell us who won the boner this morning. If you were listening, oh, you know. If you weren't listening, go ahead and cheat. What do we care? Go to x96.com, click on the box that says Boners, May 14, 2026. The answer will be revealed. Call and tell us the winner of the boner this morning, and you'll win.
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0: 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Stephen in Lehigh, you got to call us right now, 877-602-9696. That's how we do the boner recap. You don't text that in.
1: Stephen. From Lehigh.
0: From Lehigh.
2: Lehigh. So.
0: Do I need to explain it to you, Bill, how it works?
2: Well, no, you don't. You don't have to explain. I know how the boner recap works. I just don't. I'm never quite sure when it's going to happen.
0: It's right. It's always right now.
2: Are you sure?
0: Yeah. Right now.
2: I don't know. It seems kind of weird. Do we have? Okay, but I'll bet. Is there anybody there?
3: Rick.
4: This is Rick.
0: Hi, Rick.
2: Oh, really?
1: Yeah.
2: So you knew, Rick, that it was it was time for the boner recap?
0: It's no surprise to Rick.
4: I did.
2: I get a little tired sometimes.
0: That's why Rick's here to help, Bill. You don't have to remember. Rick will help you.
2: Rick, I guess you want to do the boner recap thing then, right?
4: I do.
2: Okay. How badly do you want to do it?
4: Pretty bad.
2: Okay. Well, what's the prize, Gina?
0: The prize is don't miss the World Oddities Expo, a peculiar paradise of all things strange, odd, and unusual, May 23rd and 24th at Mountain America Expo Center in Sandy.
2: Rick, I can see why your response was when I asked you how bad you wanted to win this prize. Your response was pretty bad. What I'll do here is I'll read these three boner candidates if I can find them. I'm not sure where I put them. But when I find them, I'll read them to you. Then you tell me which one was the winner, and then you'll win that that prize, the Oddities Expo. You ready to do that?
4: Yes.
2: Okay, well, I'm not quite yet. So did you hear the boner candidates earlier?
4: I did.
2: Okay, good. Here we go. Tell me which one of these was the winner. Boner candidate number one. Oh, do it. Please do it. Please. That's just me begging and pleading for something that really shouldn't happen. But there had been some talk. I wonder if it will happen. Amazon would produce a new version of The Apprentice with Don Jr.
0: They might.
1: I don't know. Don Jr.'s pretty busy right now stealing our tax dollars, so I don't know.
2: Yeah. Then there was a boner candidate number two. America's system of voting, it's like eating good in the neighborhood. The acting attorney general of the United States of America, Todd Blanche.
1: Gina. Ooh,
2: jeez. I don't know what I'm doing. He had people raising their eyebrows after they defended. He defended voter ID restrictions by attempting to bring up a real-world scenario. You're welcome.
1: It's at the drive-through.
2: Oh, I see. I love it. He said people have to show IDs to go into restaurants, you know, like Applebee's. What did you get there, Rick? What are you getting there?
4: A number three.
0: Okay. No, he's saying number three is the winner.
2: Oh.
1: What are you ordering at the drive-thru there, Rick?
2: That's what I wanted to...
1: Yeah, what are you ordering?
4: Sorry, I'm delivering packages.
0: He's delivering packages.
1: Oh, okay.
2: So you're right, number three. It was One Nation, One Race, the IndyCar people putting out a T-shirt that said One Nation, One Race, and then quickly pulling it back when everybody said, you know that's racist, don't you?
0: Oh, you noticed? We were hoping you didn't notice.
1: We were hoping that you just buy these and you know, wear them.
2: Okay, Rick, congratulations. I'm sorry to cut into your work day, but hang on the line, and Katie will get you your tickets. Hang on. All right, people are doing this a lot lately. They're doing other things while they're winning prizes.
0: Bill, I don't know if you know how radio works, but when you're driving in your car and you're on your way to work or delivering packages, people aren't just sitting at... Quietly listening to the show, they're doing other things.
2: So, Gina, that's how radio works?
0: Yeah.
2: That you have to be driving in a car, doing other things for it to work?
0: Mostly people are doing other things while they're not just quietly listening to the radio. They're doing other things while they're listening.
2: I am telling you right now, if you call into this radio station, by God, I demand your 100% attention.
1: Yes.
2: I don't care if you're just driving around listening.
1: Hey, you called us.
0: That's right.
2: But if you call in and you're trying to win something from us, you better give me your 100% attention.
1: We didn't call you at your job.
2: That's right.
1: You called us our job.
2: It. That's exactly it. It's okay, Rick. I don't care. Yeah.
0: I'm glad Rick called, and I hope Rick has a good time at the World Oddities Expo.
2: And have a lovely day delivering packages, Rick.
1: I thought for sure he was in the drive-up.
2: It kind of sounded like it. Oh, number three. When he said number three, I didn't realize he meant the ball.
0: He was telling you who won the ball.
1: Getting a number three and a Coke, you know.
2: That makes me want a number three. I could use a number
1: three.
2: Didn't
1: you just go?
2: Yeah, no, I did a number two.
1: Oh, that was okay. All right.
2: I don't listen. I'm not old enough. When I get a little older, I'll be doing a number three.
0: It's just everything all at once.
2: It's all at the same time.
1: Everything everywhere all at once.
2: Yes, that's right. That's it.
1: All right. We will take a short break. We'll be back with some big boy news and a pinuendo after these messages. Gina Larson, HVAC and Plumbing.
0: Yeah, I know they were just out at Katie's house. Katie got a new house.
1: Yes.
0: We're very happy for her. And one of the things when you get a home, move into a new home, you should have Larson come and check out the AC system. We've had them in our homes I think we all had that new system
1: yep.
0: put in.
1: Oh, yeah.
0: And this is the special they have going on right now. 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
1: Yeah,
0: that's why Jaden just says, let me take care of the paperwork.
1: Yeah, when she was talking about all this, yeah. I went, oh, God, that's forms I got to fill out. 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
0: The International Rainbow Six Siege Esports Tournament, the Blast R6 Major, happening this weekend at the Salt Palace. 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
21: James Chilimagras, or Chilimigras, of Mississippi. That's in the South, you know.
0: I did know that.
21: Graduated with highest honors from Loyola University New Orleans College of Law. He is 18 years old.
1: Wow.
21: Making him the youngest law graduate in Louisiana history and probably among the youngest nationwide.
1: It's Doogie Lawyer.
21: The remarkable student finished high school at the age of 12, earned bachelor's and master's degrees in accounting by 15, and became the youngest certified public accountant before scoring 174 out of 180 on the LSAT. At Loyola... Wow. Chilimigras landed in the top 2% of his class, represented clients in immigration cases, completed 5 legal concentrations, whatever. I'm not quite sure what that means.
0: Mm.
21: And this is just an unprecedented...
0: Overachiever.
21: Yeah.
16: Nerd!
21: He's the oldest of 7 children, described as a once-in-a-generation talent. He entered law school without even having a driver's license. Which he needs to get into a restaurant, by the way.
22: Is it me, or is it getting a little nerdy in here?
21: A Taco Bell. I don't eat at Taco Bell enough, which is to say...
0: Like a bag of cheap tacos.
21: I do, but I don't remember the last time I got a bag of cheap tacos. And I really...
0: It's time.
21: I like...
0: You're overdue.
21: I like cheap taco, you know... Let's put it this way. Taco Bell tacos are inexpensive,
0: mm-hmm.
21: and they're a delicious value.
0: Mm-hmm.
21: Mm-hmm. But they're offering a Cantina glow-up, launching an all-new sauce to let fans refresh other faves this summer. They're giving... It's their Mexican pizza, which I had no idea. It's apparently a very popular item that they offer.
1: Yeah.
21: On Thursday, it's referred to here as the Mexican-inspired fast food chain. Revealed that they would finally launch the Cantina Chicken Mexican Pizza, which had been initially teased at the third annual Live Mas Live event this past March. But what the company didn't share at the time was that it would be debuting a new jalapeno citrus salsa. The Mexican pizza is iconic for a reason. It's a perfect layering of crispy, salty, cheesy nostalgia that fans have loved for years. I don't think I've ever had a Mexican pizza at Taco Bell.
0: I think today...
23: Seriously, Mexico!
21: And Applebee's is bringing back its all-you-can-eat boneless wings, riblets, and double crunch shrimp for $15.99.
1: But it's all-you-can-eat.
21: It's all, yeah.
0: Wow. That's actually a really good deal.
21: And I think you can get just a combo of it. Let me
23: work on some shrimp now.
0: I like a boneless wing because it's easier to eat.
1: It's less work, isn't it?
0: Yeah. You don't have to eat around anything. You can just plow your way straight through.
21: You know who also prefers things boneless? So a man was killed and attacked by a black bear in Canada. Unfortunately, the man had bones. 27-year-old man killed last week when he was attacked by a black bear at a remote uranium mining site in northern Saskatchewan, in what officials said was only the fourth fatal bear attack in Canada, in Canada's recorded, that Canada province's recorded history.
1: Really?
0: Is it a radioactive bear?
21: It probably was. And it's interesting. Japan, we had that story about those mechanical wolves, mm-hmm. because they had, was it 300 bear encounters in a year and 33 deaths in a year?
1: Yeah, they're just killing them left and right over there.
21: And up in Saskatchewan, where you'd expect there'd be a lot of bears.
1: You'd think.
21: They've only had four recorded deaths in
0: so
21: history.
0: So wait, I have to be worried about bears when I go to Japan?
21: Yeah.
0: That this is a new thing I have to worry about?
21: I don't think it's a new thing, but yes, you do have to. Great. They try to keep it quiet. But
1: we need Mayor Quimby's bear patrol.
21: And there's a wonderful bit of video from Gatlinburg, Tennessee. There apparently black bears are not uncommon there in Gatlinburg, particularly in the woods or running through a backyard. But finding one in a hotel bathroom is unusual, even for that area. Gatlinburg is a mountain town in the Great Smoky Mountains. And last Friday, the Gatlinburg police was called to investigate a problem inside one of the bathrooms at the Quality Inn and Suites in the downtown area. A black bear had somehow gotten trapped inside of a bathroom.
1: Mm.
21: The video shows several officers trying to unlock the door, with one officer appeared to have... He armed himself with a 2x4, but the minute the door cracked open and the bear poked his snout out, the officer dropped the 2x4 and ran.
1: Yeah.
21: The bear looked in the direction of the running officer, and there were other officers there, and the bear said, nope, and turned and ran the other way. You know, they don't want to mess with
1: them. They don't want to mess.
21: Trapped inside their home by aggressive bees.
0: Is the animal kingdom out to get us? Is that...
21: If you live in Texas or Saskatchewan or Japan, or even if you go to Japan, you take some bear spray with you. You can buy bear spray at Costco.
0: Yeah, I don't think I can carry that on, but I can get some when I get there.
21: Or you could just disguise it as hairspray, I guess. anyway, a Laredo family in Laredo, Texas, said they had been confined to their home due to persistent bee attacks from a nearby hive down by the creek.
1: The bees were quoted as saying, your guns are useless against us.
0: We're bees.
21: They're all over the place. Them bees won't let us go out. They won't let us come out the house. We go run our errands, and we rush back inside. We're all stuck indoors all the time, putting away the groceries. They just won't let us out. They attack us. All I want is for people to come and clean up the creek.

0: initial, mm-hmm. last name.
1: Mm-hmm. Oh.
0: Meaning my email would be Shart.
1: the term
0: Shart, if you don't know.
2: That's the number three.
0: It's an accidental, when you're passing gas and something else happens.
1: Poor thing.
0: Yeah. Her previous employers contacted her before starting work, saying, would I mind if they gave me a different structure for my email? After marrying last summer, though, she adopted her spouse's surname, Showalter, ending the workplace dilemma. My name is no longer Shart, she said. Shart is dead. Shart has begone from me. The couple commemorated the change when they got married with the custom Shart no more stickers on their wedding bathroom potpourri. What else do we have? You should watch the Foo Fighters.
1: Oh, the Tiny Desk?
0: Yeah.
1: Yeah.
3: I've got audio.
0: I just watched a little bit of it. And the Tiny Desk concerts are really...
1: Oh, I like them a lot.
0: I think they're amazing.
2: Here, let me get you some audio here.
0: David Byrne did American Utopia stuff on one. It was great.
2: Let's see. Where did that go?
1: I heard you playing it over
2: there. Yeah, I had it right here. Oh, there we go. Here we are. Yeah.
4: Breathe out so I can breathe you.
2: Can't play too much of it because we get kicked off of YouTube.
0: It is amazing to me that they can get to do that much sound.
1: Mm-hmm.
0: I think it was just three of them, and it just sound great, and it sounds different from what you would get if you were, you know, the band and big concert band, but really good stuff.
1: Mm-hmm.
0: So seek out the Tiny Desk concerts. That's where I became convinced and convinced that Post Malone was actually a real talent, because he's just superb on that Tiny Desk concert. Let's see, I'm just about out of stuff. How am I out of time here?
2: No, you got time.
0: Billie Eilish?
2: Love her.
0: She says, you know, phones have a place at concerts, she has argued. She's in an interview with NME.
1: Mm-hmm.
0: She said, my generation and the generations below, we love to film stuff with our phones.
1: Yes.
0: All I do is film stuff and take pictures of everything all the time. I guess some people do it for clout or whatever, but who cares, she said. It's like you want to share what you experience. And for me, I mean, when I go to concerts or festivals, I would film every single minute of it. And you know what I would do? I would watch every single video that I took over and over and over and over and over and over until I had this audio in the crowd memorized. It's an important part of the culture, and that we are all on our GD phones, and it keeps us connected. It does.
1: She's someone who's very in touch with what her fans like and need, and she's one of them.
2: Yeah.
0: Well, and she does. So, I mean... And I agree with her. I don't know why you would try and prevent people from using their phones to record stuff at concerts. It's not like you're going to get quality stuff that you're then going to go sell to a record.
1: Yeah.
0: You know, it's for your own use.
2: Where me, on the other hand, I want to take it all in. I don't
1: want to
2: be,
1: experience.
2: Yeah. I don't want to be worried about, am I getting this in frame?
1: Mm-hmm.
2: You know.
0: That's why, I mean, I don't take a lot of pictures. Even when I'm on vacation, I don't take a lot of pictures because...
2: Yeah, me too.
0: I like to just experience it without that filter. And the Grammys will air February 7th, 2027 at Crypto.com Arena. Isn't that a poetic name?
1: No.
0: Crypto.com Arena.
2: Nope.
0: In Los Angeles, with nominees revealed November 16th. 2026. November 16th is when they revealed the nominees. And the show has been on ABC on CBS forever. 50 years they've had it.
2: Mm-hmm.
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2: All right. Weather.
1: So the crazy wind, we're done with that. High of 74, sunny. Should be a really nice day today. Overnight low 49. Tomorrow, 76. So we stay in the 70s for a few days. Looks like Sunday, things get cooler. Chance of rain happening Sunday. They're even saying overnight snow, maybe, Sunday night into Monday. Oh, that's just what the National Weather Service is saying.
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6: I just got a call from security.
7: That's ridiculous. Why would I steal a file from personnel?
6: What? Claire is in the lobby.
7: Claire Harper? From Chicago?
6: Yep. Fun, crazy Claire.
7: Oh, man, do you remember that night we all danced in that open fire hydrant?
6: Yeah. Her roof parties.
7: Karaoke in Boys Town.
6: The all-night scavenger hunt.
7: Do you remember when we crashed that Polish wedding?
8: Yeah, she's exhausting. Oh, I know. She's gonna make us buy more of her homemade jewelry. Birds always attack me when I wear it.
6: I am not letting her drag me out to some club tonight. I am too old for that.
9: Up or down, ladies?
6: Neither. We're waiting for our old roommate. She's like a human Macarena, something everyone did at parties in 1996.
9: Meow.
6: You're right, that was harsh.
9: No, meow. She owns the largest alternative energy company in Asia. So as part of our green initiative, we're doing a reality show about her quest to find a boyfriend.
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11: I have another email here from our friend Scrap Lady Chelsea.
12: Is it of interest?
11: It is.
10: Okay. Email of interest.
11: I read an email from her yesterday.
12: Oh, I wasn't here, so recap that for me.
11: I will, and it references yesterday. The main thing she was writing about was that she was listening to the show live. When we were doing the Brooker's ice cream
10: the donut critic,
11: and she said, and then I went to listen to my store of podcasts. I've been listening to lots and lots of your old podcasts, and it was one from like 6 years ago, and you guys were talking about Brooker's ice cream. Now I didn't, and she sent me a picture. I didn't remember this, but Carrie did. It was.
10: Glenn Beck and Mike Lee.
11: Wearing tricorn hats and having an ice cream challenge at Brooker's.
10: The patriotic ice cream.
12: Yeah, I remember.
11: And she said, isn't that weird? I was listening to that live, and then the first thing I hear on a podcast is that. It was kind of odd. But now she says, hey, all, I appreciate my emails being read to the masses. I don't listen live very often, but I have the x96.com/live on my phone, so there's a bit of a delay.
12: Ah.
11: She does listen live, but there's a delay. Okay.
12: Mm-hmm.
11: Which is why y'all get emails the next day.
12: Mm-hmm.
11: And Nick at night, Nick's your buddy, Nick's your pal, he was wondering why somebody would go back so far and listen to old podcasts of the show like mm-hmm. I do. He said, I don't understand. Why do you go back and listen to all of those old things? He says, I'm not the only truck driver friend of the program.
12: Hmm.
11: I'm in a truck for up to 9 hours a day. And you can tell that whippersnapper Nick that old podcasts are better than being alone with my thoughts.
12: Oh, okay.
10: I see.
11: He will understand that. I literally can go a day without actually speaking to people. I prefer that. But being alone with my own thoughts, no, that's not so good.
12: Yeah.
11: On weekends, I don't interact with people either, just my cats. Speaking of cats, I learned a thing about horses today.
12: Hmm.
11: And I'm trying to be like Gina, who's queen of the segues. Speaking of cats, I learned a thing about horses today.
12: Thank you for that.
11: So it says, many apologies, Gina. It's not a good feel story about horses.
12: Oh.
11: And I feel bad about that. Horses can legitimately get colic.
12: Yeah. Yeah, yeah. Oh, sure.
11: Colic.
12: It can kill them. Mm-hmm.
11: The thing that affects infants.
12: Yeah.
11: So horses need to fart to get that pressure out.
12: Yeah.
11: If they don't, they can actually die.
12: Yep. You'll see them writhing on the ground. I'm sure Carrie remembers this. Or they'll be kicking at their belly.
11: Yeah. She sent me a video.
12: Yeah.
11: Of some horses, and you said you can see that they'll move their heads back and forth, back and forth, because they're trying to dislodge that, blockage. It's a big gas bubble.
12: Yeah, it's a thing.
11: I thought that was fascinating.
12: Yeah.
11: And that's where she ends the email. Love you always, Scrap Lady Chelsea.
12: And you'll have to, if you notice your horse is having that kind of problem, you just have to walk them, not ride them, but like just lead them around and keep them moving till they work all that out.
11: Yeah, she sent me this video from PetMed, and apparently in some instances they will do surgery on
12: mm-hmm.
11: if it's a really valuable animal.
12: Their intestines can get all bound up and
11: Owning a horse sounds like an awful lot of trouble.
10: They're
12: a big animal. I mean, owning any animal is a lot of trouble. Yeah. They're just a bigger...
10: They're not low maintenance.
12: No.
10: Like that hairless guinea pig we had in here earlier.
11: Graham, he's low maintenance.
10: Yeah, that's a low maintenance pet. But horses are definitely high maintenance.
11: Yeah. She had to pick up a few of his little poops off the ground, off the carpet here.
10: Oh, she did?
11: Yeah.
12: She bent over and she's like, "Oh, there's a couple Cocoa Puffs down here."
11: But it's fun. It's like rabbit pellets. They dry so fast. Mm. It's like picking up a Cocoa Puff.
12: That's what she called.
10: There's so much with horses, though.
11: Yeah, you really need to deal with them every day.
12: Oh yeah.
11: You know, go brush them. You're gonna ride them. You gotta mm-hmm. feed them. You gotta water them. It's just you have to really, really like horses. You'd love to have a horse, wouldn't you, Gina?
12: I would, but, and Joe's talked to me about it. He's like, should we get, I said, no, because we don't live.
10: You're not up on the farm.
12: Yeah, you can't just set it and forget it and go, oh, we'll go up there sometime. You have to, they require care, what you're saying.
11: I mean, you can sort of go every couple of 3 days or something like that.
12: I mean, you got to check their water. When I grew up, we had horses at our house. And before school every morning, I'd have to go out. I'm sure Carrie had to do this too.
10: Mm-hmm.
12: With a hammer.
11: Break the ice. You know when I had to do that? When I first started working at KJQ.
10: Yes.
12: Was it?
11: So the guy who owned the building was, mm-hmm. his name is Arch Madsen.
12: Mm-hmm.
11: And he was an old line radio guy there mm-hmm. in Ogden. And there was a pasture there, and he kept two horses there, or three horses there. So in the winter, Arch would call up and say, "Well, one of you boys go out there and break the ice in the trough."
12: And I'd get in trouble with Daddy Gary because you take his good hammer out there, and then you forget to bring it back in.
10: Yeah.
12: And then I get in trouble with Mary Claire because then you got the bales of hay, and I'd take a steak knife out of the drawer in the kitchen to open up the twine that holds the bales of hay together, and then you leave the steak knife outside.
11: You really were a careless child.
10: Now, here's a video of, you know, because horses can't burp or vomit. The only way to relieve their colic gas is, you know, you press on the sides, and you get them to...
11: And they really let go.
10: And here's a video of that.
11: Is there... Yeah, I don't really want to see that.
10: Yeah. I don't, here we go.
11: We're going to hear it?
10: Uh-huh.
11: Okay.

0: I've done that.
1: That'd mess you up, wouldn't it?
0: No, I've done that. I've done they. It's my
2: horse farts.
0: So you know what you need to do, Gina? You need to get a couple of horses mm-hmm. and then hire a ranch hand.
1: Yeah.
0: And build them a little bunkhouse.
1: Now, do you, either of you, take fart walks?
2: Sure.
1: After dinner?
0: Just go out on the porch.
2: I walk the dog. And,
1: you walk the dog?
2: You know, while you're out there.
1: Of course.
2: Yeah.
0: Yeah, I go out on the porch.
2: It's horse, the kind thing to do.
1: Yeah, horse fart walks are way longer.
2: Yeah.
0: Yeah, I would think.
1: That was something that Sue taught our nieces about was the fart walk.
0: And so that wasn't.
1: And now it's a thing.
2: Yeah.
0: That was not fake either.
1: No, that was real.
0: That was real. That was how long.
1: That was a real.
0: What a relief.
1: Video.
0: I felt good just listening
1: did
0: to
1: I
0: it.
1: I did too. Yeah. I was just like, man, I wish
0: Whoa.
1: I could. I wish I could. Yeah. Anyway. All right. We will take a break. We will be back after these messages and a song. Stand by. Salt Lake Brewing. Squatters.
0: Yeah, Squatters. Now, so join me Saturday. This Saturday, I'll be from 11 to 1 at Squatters Bar. Squatters Bar, you say? Well, yeah, it's the grand opening of Squatters Bar, 3555 Constitution Boulevard in West Valley at the Valley Fair Mall. But it's not in the mall, right, Gina? You saw the building, right?
3: Yeah, no, it's outside
0: yeah,
3: the mall.
0: Yeah, it's a separate building, but right there on the property.
3: Yep.
0: I'll be there live from 11 to 1. We'll be, you know, they've got, this is great. You've always had great Squatters beer. Mm-hmm. Well, now you've got a place where you can have beer or you can have cocktails at Squatters Bar. If your ideal Saturday includes good local beer, cocktails, wine, great pub, I'll have lots of prizes to give away. Bring your friends. Come to see me, 11 to 1, Squatters Bar in West Valley this Saturday.
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14: A couple of weeks ago, the administration told Congress the price tag of the war was $25 billion. Then the Pentagon upped that number to $29 billion. But now one Pentagon budget expert says the conflict will ultimately cost taxpayers at least $1 trillion. Okay, that's an enormous number. To put that in perspective, if you stacked $1 trillion, the height of the stack would measure over 67,000 miles high, which is almost as high as whoever thought that comparison would be useful.
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1: Let's see. So,
2: yes?
1: Our party.
2: Yes.
1: On the 6th?
2: June 6th.
0: Yes.
1: 6th of June. And it's the 40th anniversary of Radio from Hell, Cafe Molise.
2: Mm-hmm.
1: Now, we sold all of the tables, all of the tickets, individual tickets, and that's, I think it's like 100 people, something like that. There is a chance that we're going to open up some more area. They have this mezzanine area, which would be kind of cool.
2: Mm-hmm.
1: There are tables mm-hmm. up there. But I don't know. I think maybe they would need to know that there's some
2: interest
1: in doing it.
2: So should we just have people email if
1: they wanted
2: tickets and didn't get them, and maybe we can gauge how many people?
1: Just a radio from hell at x96.com. If you still wanted tickets, you were a little indecisive, and then you went, oh, crap, I missed out. Or, you know, email us, let us know.
2: Yeah, because it's not for a couple weeks. You might have thought you had time to. Mm-hmm.
1: I didn't know we would sell them as fast as we did.
2: They know the food at Cafe Molise is good. It doesn't have anything to do with us. They're just excited about
1: well,
2: a
1: and
2: dinner,
1: and there's,
2: a dinner
1: and,
2: there.
1: And there's a cash bar.
2: Yeah.
1: There's always
0: yeah.
1: there. And Jimmy will be there. And yes, we'll be there too, I suppose, in some fashion. But if you can, send an email, call and register a strongly voiced email or voicemail. however you can do it, just let us know. And then you were saying the Pride Parade is the next day?
0: Yeah.
1: We right. haven't even discussed.
0: We haven't even talked. We've been.
1: Maybe we're not in it this year.
2: I don't know. Usually that's a.
1: It's sort of a given.
2: Yeah. I mean, I don't remember the last time we didn't do
1: I
2: it.
1: I think we missed during COVID.
2: Oh, no. I did it during COVID. Don't you remember?
1: No, I don't.
2: It was. They had a reverse Pride Parade, which was, they had, like, we had the X, so it's exactly what it sounds like, a reverse parade. So different entities had.
1: A reverse parade doesn't sound like anything.
2: No, had tents set up along the street, like our X96 tent, uh-huh. and I was manning the tent.
1: Yeah.
2: And waving as people in their cars drove by. So does mm-hmm. that make sense?
1: Yeah,
2: so, like, there was an X96 tent, and there was a mm-hmm. Pride Center tent, and there was a,
1: mm-hmm.
2: and you would just stay put.
1: I see what you mean. I see how it works.
2: Yeah, and I was the only person there, so that was the thing. You know, we can't have anybody next to each other, so it was just me standing there waving in the tent while cars drove by. I mean, I applauded them for, you know, trying to figure out how
1: the question to me is, in my mind, is how we never personally register ourselves to be in this parade.
2: No.
1: We just, somebody does it.
0: Yeah, it's done
1: and then we're,
0: for us.
1: And
0: yeah.
1: then we're, and then
2: it's
1: they.
2: It's a station thing.
1: They say, remember, the parade is coming up, but I haven't heard anything about it. I
0: haven't heard a word.
2: Well, it's a couple weeks away.
0: Yeah. Maybe we won't be in the parade this year.
2: I don't know.
1: Well, I don't know. It'd be, you know, the 40th anniversary dinner the night before.
0: Yeah.
1: Kind of puts a cap on the whole thing, doesn't it? It's anticlimactic to be in the parade.
2: Why is that anticlimactic?
1: Oh, there they are.
2: Again? Again with them?
1: Oh, it's them.
0: Yeah, let's just make sure we don't run out of gas this time.
1: Almost
2: that
1: did.
2: That did happen.
1: Yeah. Was
2: yeah.
1: it last year?
2: Spencer had to Spencer, on a scooter.
0: Spencer
2: go.
0: Got on a scooter and got us a gallon of gas.
1: Fortunately, did we have a gas can or no? He bought.
2: He
1: one.
2: Went and
0: he
2: bought one. Yeah.
0: Yeah.
1: A resourceful man, mm-hmm. that Spencer.
0: Indeed.
2: He's a super nice guy.
0: All right.
1: Oh, I know. I suppose I should have looked for the promo, shouldn't I?
0: Yes.
1: Oh, there it is.
0: Let's do it. Ready?
1: Did we have a gas can or no? He bought one.
2: He went and bought one. Yeah.
0: Yeah.
1: A resourceful man, mm-hmm. that Spencer.
0: Indeed.
2: He's a super nice guy.
0: All right.
1: Oh, I know. I suppose I should have looked for the promo, shouldn't I?
0: Yes.
1: Oh, there it is.
0: Let's do it. Ready?
1: Mm-hmm.
0: Is it wise to drink and vote for your boner at the same time?
1: Is it wise to
2: drink? 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
1: Drink and listen to Radio from Hell Friday morning here on X96. Well, you're indicating that Jimmy's going to be here tomorrow. Yeah,
2: that's kind of, you know. You can only say Jimmy the Wine Guy so many times.
1: I don't think you can say it enough.
0: All right. Well, let's go. Fine job as always, Katie. Live long and prosper, bitches.
1: Don't you know who I am?
0: Ooh. There she goes. Nick is next.
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Let's go. The original Gen Zers, the Ramones. Nick Davis checking in, saying, let's go far and away with this way back wing ding. I got the presidents of the United States of America. I got some Beastie Boys. I'm going to, of course, get around to that 10:15-ish a.m. keyword for the X96 $1,000 cash bribe around 10:15 a.m.-ish. But here's a little something for Garrett in Midvale. He wanted Pearl Jam. I'm not throwing something random at Garrett in Midvale. That would be rude. It's Alive, X96.

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0: I'm Nick Davis. As it stands at the moment, I'm for sure-sies. Gonna play some Linkin Park. I might be able to promise you some Green Day depending on the time, and that kind of sort of maybe promise is a pinky promise.
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Victoria in Salem had a hankering for the Smashing Pumpkins. Now you owe me one, Victoria in Salem. We're not even Stevens yet. 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

0: 96. I'm Nick Davis. Coming up, I got you Weezer. I got you 311. I got all of the songs, but those two especially, let's say.
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3: I need your arms around me. I need to feel your touch.

Let's get a good old dang going, huh? 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Well, new is maybe emphatic, but it's Dracula. X number.

0: Ding, X96. I'm Nick Davis. Coming up, I'm going to play for you the nonstop music wing. What's in that? You might be asking yourself. Well, it's got some Rage Against the Machine. It's got some Devo. And whatever else I think about throwing in at a later point. Hey, if you are looking to score $1,000, I personally have that 1:15 p.m. keyword coming up for the X96 $1,000 cash bribe. And then Todd's got the 5:15 p.m. keyword. But you're also missing out on the 7:15 a.m. keyword, the 10:15 a.m. keyword. 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

like that energy. Let's keep it going. 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
1: Oh, it's one of those scenarios where I win either way. Either I play something near and dear to my heart, or...

something that I know y'all like, and, you know, it always comes up Nick Davis in that sort of way. Today's no different with the latest from Noah Kahan, who, you might recall, is doing that sold-out show over at America First Field. Sorry, if you don't have tickets, you got to find another way to get inside of the show, but I've been playing, you know, his track, The Great Divide, the title tune from his LP so much, I figured we could dip our toes into a different song. It's Noah Kahan with Doors, all a part of Nick's Pick at Noon, X96.

0: Cynthia in Provo says it takes a minute for the energy to get there, huh?
1: It's called a slow build, Cynthia in Provo.
0: I'm not really sure Cynthia in Provo was even being that critical. I just can't handle anybody saying anything against my pick. But that's where you come in, to do exactly that. For Nick's Pick at Noon. Now you get to decide whether it was a good pick or a bad pick, and you can do so in a variety of ways. If you enjoy Noah Kahn's Doors, you can make that opinion official by sending in the official keywords associated with that, which are good Nick, all one word, or great Nick, all one word, or amazing Nick, all one word, or good pick Nick, or great pick Nick, or good job Nick, or thank you Nick, or Nick picks good, or you're so good Nick, or Nick, all to 33986. And if you didn't enjoy Noah Kahn's Doors, you can also, voice your opinion as well, I suppose. Text in today's bad pick keyword of no, can't do this pick. Kind of a play on Noah Kahn. No, can't do this pick. It sounded better in my head, but I can't change it now. that's Nick's Pick at Noon for today. Thank you so much for participating. Here's Four Non-Blondes. 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X96.

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I'm not good at words today. It's Nonstop Music Wingding. 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

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Here's the Killers. Well, you knew that. It's the nonstop music wingding. 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

Tracy and Cottonwood requested some old school 21 Pilots. I'm not sure if that counts, Tracy and Cottonwood, but the song's over, so I hope it did. Here's Bare Naked Ladies. It's 1 week, X96. It's been.

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0: 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Coming up, I'm going to play Jimmy Eat World, Depeche Mode, and, well, two songs is good enough.
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0: 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I'm Nick Davis. 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
5: Psst, down in front. 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
5: 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I can't see.
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Adios, au revoir. Yeah, that's how you say goodbye twice. I'm Nick Davis, and I'm saying goodbye now three times. Follow me on Twitter. Follow me on Instagram. Nick Drools is my handle for the both of them. N-I-C-K-D-R-O-O-L-Z is exactly how to spell it. Stick around for Todd Newcomb. I know he's got some yellow card tickets he's just itching to hand out, and they could go to you, depending on how you play things, but here's NXS. As I say, I can't think of another word for goodbye. It's just goodbye. 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

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He's listening at work in Highland. 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

0: should I come?
1: 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It's a good one, too. You got Yellow Card along with Newfound Glory and Plain White Tees. 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Some Linkin Park is on the way. I've got a vintage classic from Tears for Fears and the new one from The Strokes.
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14: What is this telling you about what we can at least have easy access to?
0: See how much of your data AI can dig up, its limits, and how Utah experts say you can protect yourself.
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We got a lot of great shows coming to town, and among them will be a Yellow Card, and that is going to occur, I believe it's 1 week from tonight. It is. Fortunately, I'm going to be giving away tickets for that in about 1 hour from right now. So if you want to win those Yellow Card tickets, hang tight for like an hour. We'll play some tunes in between. It'll be fine. I won't bore you. In fact, here's a classic from Tears for Fears at X96.

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1: 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I don't

You take a big superstar band like, the Strokes. And you know, they once started out as nobody. And we like to recognize the future rock stars with the 801 at 801 on X96. Join Doug Wilde tonight at 801. He'll play another Utah band for you. 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Like

0: We've been talking about Kilby Block Party for months, and it's finally happening tomorrow. Like, day one is tomorrow, and one of the bands playing tomorrow is Modest Mouse. And so for Todd's turntable coming up here in just a few minutes at 3 o'clock, I have brought in this. It's really cool. It's like a very limited edition 7-inch single from Modest Mouse, of one of my all-time favorites from that band. So we'll do that coming up on vinyl at 3 o'clock on Todd's turntable here at X96.
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0: Our friends at Holiday Oil are going to throw down tomorrow with like this epic grand opening. 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When these Holiday Oil stores open, they throw on a party. And this one's going to be happening at the new location in West Jordan, 6221 West, 7800 South. 50 cents off every gallon of gasoline all day long tomorrow at this new location of Holiday Oil. 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A bunch of 55-inch TVs. They're going to have $1 deals from all sorts of folks, like single scoops of Bluebell ice cream, just $1. $1 large fountain drinks, large coffee, and fresh donuts. And they're going to have more stuff from vendors like Monster and Coca-Cola and Rockstar. And when I was at one of these last time, they had just all sorts of games and fun. It's quite the event, but 50 cents off per gallon at the new location of Holiday Oil tomorrow, 6221 West, 7800 South in West Jordan. The grand opening festivities go from 11 till 1, but the 50 cents off every gallon of gas is all day long tomorrow at the new location of Holiday Oil in West Jordan.
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That's quite the absurd variety, but that's what we do here at X96. And if that's not enough, frankly, it should be. Coming up at 3 o'clock on Todd's Turntable, I've got Modest Mouse on vinyl here at X96.

0: KXRK FM and HD1, Provo, Ogden, Salt Lake City. Todd Newcomb is kind of a vinyl hoarder. His record collection has taken over his entire house. 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
1: And since Kelly Block Party gets underway tomorrow with quite the stellar lineup, one of the big attractions on tomorrow will be Modest Mouse. And I've got a 7-inch single that I've had for quite a few years. It's a little bit hammered, actually. There's a little scratches on there. This is one of the first songs from this band that I was ever aware of, and it's a damn fine selection, so we'll play it on vinyl. It's Float On from Kilby Block Party artist Modest Mouse on Todd's Turntable.

Modest Mouse, Float On. I don't think he's singing about aviation, just so we're clear. Anyway, they're going to be at the Kilby Block Party tomorrow, one of the first big days of live music in Utah. It's going to be a hell of a show, so go check them out. 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Those guys are always an amazing performance. Let's see. Dash sent me a text message. He's working in Magna today. 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

0: Coming up in like about 15 or so minutes from right now, I'm going to be giving away tickets for Yellow Card. They're going to be in town a week from tonight, so be ready to win those tickets for Yellow Card. Also going to be throwing on some Blink 182. I've got Audio Slave and a deep cut from the 90s from the band Stereo MCs. And another show that just got announced is Foster the People on the 18th of September. This will be at America First Field, and you can win tickets to that one tomorrow morning on Radio From Hell. And you can get all the details. And there are like so many shows lining up for this year that you got to kind of just don't try to keep track of them in your head. 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

Let's give away some yellow card tickets right meow. They're going to be in town a week from tonight at Betty's Plaza at America First Field. 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I will take a live human being completely at random on that phone number, and we'll get you set up with tickets to see Yellow Card. 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
1: Hey, this is Justin.
0: Justin, where are you right now, dude?
1: Oh, I'm down in Payson.
0: Whoa, you're way south. What's happening in Payson today?
1: Picking up my daughter from school.
0: Well, I'm glad that you're listening to us while doing such a wonderful thing. And I hope that you can make it to the big city coming up a week from today for Yellow Card, because you just won tickets.
1: Right on.
0: You'll get to see Yellow Card, Newfound Glory, and Plain White Tees. That's going to be happening at America First Field. And you are there, Justin.
1: Sweet, man. Thank you.

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0: I don't know about you, but I could go for some full-body rat taxidermy. 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

X96, I'm Todd Newcomb. We're just chilling on your lovely afternoon, throwing some stuff on now for Drew in Tooele. 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

0: Bill Allred's going to be at the new location of Squatters Brew Pub in West Valley. Join him Saturday from 11 a.m. to 1 p.m. just in time for lunch. They've got 50% off appetizers and lots of other delicious beverages that you can enjoy. This is at the Squatters Pub West Valley, 3555 Constitution Boulevard. And Bill's going to be out there. He'll be telling you all about it. Have some free stuff up for grabs as well. I've got Depeche Mode that I'm going to play for you. We'll throw on some old school 311. They're going to be in town, by the way, this summer. And the same with the band Weezer. 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

That's Weezer on X96. You're going to get to see them later this summer on the 15th of September. And coming with them is The Shins. That's a pretty sweet lineup. 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Now, the bribery continues. Somebody's going to win $1,000 today. And I'm bribing you to listen at 5:15 today when I announce your next keyword. That's how you enter to win the money. It's pure bribery. We're not even trying to hide it. 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

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And I'll be there Saturday afternoon. 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

That's 311, and they're coming to town this summer on the 8th of August, along with Dirty Heads. That's a hell of a double show. August 8th, the Utah First Credit Union Amphitheater, 311, along with Dirty Heads. 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

0: little more of a mellow weather day today compared to yesterday. I know some parts of Salt Lake got the wind hitting it and tore down some trees and some power lines. Well, today it's just kind of chill, but that's fine. I'm still going to take care of you with an excellent playlist in your 1 hour nonstop music wing ding. Now, among these great songs will also be the chance for you to win $1,000 in the X96,000 cash bribe. That's going to happen at 5:15. I'm literally bribing you to listen at 5:15 at least so you can get the keyword and text in and maybe win $1,000. But hang out for the whole wing ding because this playlist is pretty good. I've got Smashing Pumpkins. As part of that, we'll do some old school Violent Femmes, one of the latest tracks from Sublime coming up for you. We'll do The Cure and whatever else feels good.
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I'm Todd Newcomb, and Hudson is listening in Linden. Well, about to head home from work in Linden, wanted me to throw on this classic from The Cure, part of the 1 hour nonstop music wing ding on X96.

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2: You Tom are Newcomb. So excited. Nick's tail is wagging.
1: Look, they just do it so well. I'm always excited every single year for I talk about on my show, bucket list bands.
2: That bring up. So what are some bucket lists? Because tomorrow is already, it starts off with a bang.
1: Tomorrow's going to be insane. I'm for sure going to try to show up for at least the second half of Father John Misty at 5:45. That's the hipster in me. But then you got Japanese Breakfast, who I've seen before, but man, they're just such a good live band. I'm then going to go to Modest Mouse. Modest Mouse is the big one.
2: Yeah, that's going to be a good time.
1: Turnstile is the headliner.
2: Yeah, and you've never seen them yet.
1: No.
2: Correct? They will just tear the place apart. It's going to make you feel like it's, they are the Warped Tour in 1996.
1: That is going to be the peak of my personal Kilby Block Party lineup for the entire weekend.
2: I've been
1: obsessed with these guys.
2: Yeah.
1: Saturday, obviously I'm not going to go through the whole lineup. You could check it out over at x96.com. But Saturday, one of my most listened to bands last year was a band called Automatic. I didn't even know I was listening to them that much, but they were playing early in the day. Okay. I kind of want to check them out. Later in the day, I'm excited for The Last Dinner Party. We've played on the station before. Then we got The Moss after them. I'm definitely going to be going to another station favorite. Between Quatica and Alex G, I'll probably go to Alex G. And you got the XX as the headliner for Saturday. I'm going to hang out for all the headliners. Sunday, I am going to get there probably for Melody's Echo Chamber, another hipster band that you, Todd, don't know that I've burned the hell through.
2: I trust your judgment.
1: This is going to be a toss-up. Kenny Hoopla and Magdalena Bay are playing at the same time. So, okay. Both are great.
2: Yeah.
1: I'm probably going to lean more towards Magdalena Bay. Hayley Williams after that.
2: Oh, yeah.
1: Right? Blood Orange is a great producer who is right before Lord as the headliner. And then I'm going to see Lord on Sunday.
2: So, it's like the second coming on Sunday. Yeah. Lord will make her presence.
1: Yes. I have a very busy weekend. That's my personal kind of selection of the lineup for the whole weekend. But obviously I'm going to be dancing my way through anybody else that I see. Because that's the fun of it. It's just being I don't know this person. But here's the best chance to go see them and see what they're all about.
2: That's right. You're going to discover tons of other new stuff tomorrow. Well, that's good times. Have fun with that, and I'll expect a full report on what you think of Turnstile.
1: Yes.
2: They're so good.
1: Yes.
2: In the meantime, we're going to go all retro on you. It's the legendary Eurythmics on X96. Nick, get the hell out of here.
1: I need to.

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0: Well, there you go. It's a 1 hour nonstop music wing ding, but we're back with another nonstop music wing ding coming up next in like 3 minutes, maybe less than 3 minutes. I'm going to have another big, huge, fat playlist full of great stuff like Alice in Chains. We'll do Imagine Dragons. I've got The Killers, even some old school REM coming up on X96.
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0: Our friends at Cafe Moly say, well, they've been around about as long as X96 has. Since 1993, they've been serving delicious Italian cuisine in Salt Lake City for years. And they have the wine bar as well, the BTG Wine Bar, which opened in 2013. It's wine-focused. And you can go in there and get craft cocktails and even local beer. Of course, that's a bar. You got to be 21 or older. But Cafe Moly say all ages, and both of them, in the Old Bay Building. Yeah, you used to go to that place in the 80s and 90s to dance to Depeche Mode at 4th South and West Temple. Well, they've redone it. It's beautiful. And it's just right downtown. Like, when you're going downtown for, an event or a game or whatever, looking for some beverages and food, that's the place to go is Cafe Moly Say, because this is right here. In fact, I can see it out the window of the studio here downtown, 4th South and West Temple. Now, they've got all sorts of delicious food and beverages. We're even doing the Radio from Hell 40th anniversary party at Cafe Moly Say. That's happening on the 6th of June, and tickets, you can get details about those at x96.com.
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